I'd rather hear how much you regret me and pray to God that you never met me than forget me.

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10: The 2026 FIFA World Cup has officially begun. Mexico and South Africa have kicked off the tournament as teams from around the world prepare to face each other and find out who's the best of the best. Many Scotland fans are on their way over to the US to see the national team when they play their debut game against Haiti on Sunday. Scottish FA President Mike Mulroney tells Sky Sports News the atmosphere has been electric.
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10: Meanwhile, Lib Dem MP Wendy Chamberlain called for greater support and protection for travelling supporters.
12: Liberal Democrats are calling for an international fans charter to protect against FIFA ever trying this racket again. So I hope the leader will consider scheduling a debate on FIFA's treatment of fans at this World Cup.
10: It comes as many Scotland fans have faced difficulties getting their ESTAs approved and high costs while travelling in the US. Sir Keir Starmer's under fresh pressure after the Defence Secretary dramatically resigned. John Healey's accused the Prime Minister of being unable and the Treasury unwilling to commit the resources needed to defend Britain at a time of rising threats. A man who lost an eye when he was stabbed in Belfast on Monday night is said to be improving in hospital. The attack on Stephen Ogilvie has triggered two nights of violent unrest, which his family's condemned. A man's been found guilty of making sexual remarks to teenagers in a case which drew global focus to Dundee. Ilya Belov has been convicted of two charges over the 2025 incident, which attracted the attention of controversial figures including Elon Musk and Tommy Robinson. The Bulgarian national claimed he was the victim of abuse from the group of children, but his version of events was rejected in court. He'll be sentenced at a later date. And a Hilltown Community Centre worker has written a song calling for change to Dundee's multi-storey flats. Through his role as a resource assistant at Hilltown Community Centre, Bobby Bingham has seen many challenges facing high-rise residents. The 62-year-old believes vulnerable people with complex needs should be moved out of the blocks and calls for them to be better managed in his new song Hilltown. Dundee City Council says it's committed to delivering improvements in the city's multi-storey developments. You're up to date on Original 106.

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4: Tributes are being paid to a Dundee teenager who has died suddenly while on holiday. Annie Whittam was in Benidorm with his girlfriend when the tragedy happened. A GoFundMe page has already raised £38,000 to bring the 18-year-old home. It's hoped the man stabbed in North Belfast on Monday night could be woken from a coma in the next couple of days. Stephen Ogilvie's condition is said to be improving. The attack triggered violence in the city, with reports healthcare workers from ethnic minorities are being targeted. Northern Ireland's First Minister Michelle O'Neill's condemning that.
5: The issue that we saw over the course of the last number of nights has been pure racism in its vilest form. And we say very clearly no to racism in our society. And I believe that is where the vast majority of people here are good and welcoming and inclusive and value those people that work right across all of our sectors.
4: The Prime Minister insists the money he's planning to spend on defence is enough to protect the UK. His comments come after John Healey resigned as Defence Secretary, claiming planned funding falls well short of what's required at a dangerous time. Dan Jarvis is replacing him. Education Secretary Bridget Phillipson insists they're making the right choices.
6: We are investing record amounts into defence, the biggest uplift in funding since the Cold War, alongside big investment in schemes and programmes and initiatives that will protect our country and keep us safe for many years into the future. And I'm sorry that John won't be with us as we take that forward.
4: And the 2026 FIFA World Cup is officially underway. Mexico and South Africa kicked off the proceedings for Group A, with Mexico beating South Africa 2-0 before South Korea won 2-1 to Czechia early this morning. FIFA estimates more than a billion people tuned in to watch the opening ceremony and match. Scotland fans are heading to the Americas in their droves to see the national team play their first game in the tournament since 1998. These Scottish fans say they're dying to get over there.
7: Yeah, looking forward to it. It's going to be good. It's good. We've waited a long time. I've never been to a World Cup in my lifetime, so yeah.
8: Can't wait. It's going to be great fun. Lots of drinking, lots of partying, and lots of tipping by the sounds of things as well.
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4: Dry and bright this morning, with showers developing later and feeling breezy with highs of 18 degrees. I'm Sky McCord. 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

0: With Just Another Day. This is Original 106. Good morning. Hello. It is the 12th of June today, but more importantly, it's Friday.
1: Oh, yeah.
0: Yeah, beauty.
2: Thank God it's Friday.
0: It's always my favourite when I get to play this bit on the radio.
1: Oh, yeah. This has become iconic now, hasn't it? We've made it to Friday. And also, the World Cup is now officially in full swing. We got a World Cup sweepy in the office.
0: And we got diddled.
1: We got absolutely diddled. We were talking about this the other day. Oh, we don't really take part in World Cup sweepies because we always seem to end up with rubbish teams. Mm-hmm. But we're hopeful. No, I got the Democratic Republic of Congo and Croatia.
0: I can't even... I got Haiti, who I now have to try and support for the sweepy, even though they're playing us, which is a horrible place to be.
1: That's true.
0: And I got the USA, who are not known for their footballing prowess.
1: They're not, but are they known for it? Are they better than Croatia?
0: I mean, it's better than what I got last time, which was Panama. So, you know.
1: This could just... I mean, none of these guys are going to win the World Cup.
0: No.
1: I feel like this just has become a competition between ourselves.
0: Who's
1: going to be better? Is Haiti or Congo going to be better? And is USA or Croatia? And then, you know.
0: It's great. We need to stop taking part in these sweepies because they're absolutely fiddled and fixed.
1: This is why we say gambleaware.com. That was us just burning our fivers.
0: Yeah, it was. Set fire to them anyway. Right, lots to chat about this morning. Let's get this on Texas.

0: Billy Ocean, When the Going Gets Tough. It's Original 106. Good morning. Heading up towards 20 past six now and dinger thinger time for Friday.
1: So it's a badly described movie and your job is to tell us what that movie is. Please, right, here is the description. A group of kids try to save their homes by breaking into a condemned building full of traps, pirates and extremely bad building code compliance.
0: Okay, what is it? Get in touch. 01592 757 757 with WhatsApp number. Maybe you listen to this most days and then you never enter. Do it today because it's Friday.
1: Yes, why not?
0: And you got Monday off for the football, hopefully.
1: Lucky.
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11: 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Not looking too bad at all. Good queer run on the M90 southbound heading down towards Edinburgh and no build as yet on the Queensferry Road heading between the Cranbrook and the Barnton. In Fife then, good run on the A92 all the way that stretch from Cowdenbeath to Lochgelly and of course across to the Red House at Kirkcaldy. Lovely light volume of traffic. The A92 checks it well through the Bankhead and Preston as well. Tiro Bridge fully open this morning, no restrictions in place and traffic also light, and then Swallow roundabout clear and good runs at the Broxton and Inveralland at Perth. If you spot any problems, they'll call the Original 106 Jambuster line on 01592 85 44 66.

0: Sneak, It Feels So Good on Original 106. She came out in the sort of late 90s. I've always wondered if she took her stage name from Sonic the Hedgehog. Maybe she was, if she called her debut album The Green Hill Zone, that would have been a shoe-in, wouldn't it?
1: Oh, imagine if she'd done a sort of dance mix of The Green Hill Zone as an album. That's amazing.
0: That would have been a number one.
1: That would have been wouldn't great.
0: Green Hill Zone is a banger.
1: It's an absolute bop.
0: It is. Right, 6:30, let's get you up to date with the latest news. Original 106.
2: Relatives of a Dundee teenager who's died on holiday in Spain think he had a reaction to vape oil. The Foreign Office says it's supporting the family of 18-year-old Harry Whitten. The condition of a Belfast stabbing victim could be woken from a coma within the next few days. Stephen Ogilvie's lost his left eye in the attack on Monday, which preceded two nights of disorder. And the Prime Minister insists the money he's planning to spend on defence is enough to protect the UK. Keir Starmer's responded to John Healey, who's argued insufficient resources are why he's quit as Defence Secretary.

0: Huey Lewis and the Power of Love on Original 106 Morning. Happy Friday. Maybe Super Friday for you if you've got the holiday off on Monday for the football. It's a bit of a weird one, isn't it? Because when I first heard that we were being given an extra holiday on the Monday, I thought, well, the football must be on the Sunday night into Monday morning at 2 a.m, therefore it makes sense. But yes. No, the football's on Saturday night into Sunday morning. Mm-hmm. So, I mean, we could go to work on Monday.
1: I would agree. So when I first said it, I was saying it on the show. I was saying, because I thought it was 2 a.m. Sunday morning. Mm. And I said, well, they'll have to give the country a day off. That's not fair. You know, we'll all be watching the football and nobody will turn up. Cue the country getting a day off, theoretically. And then I didn't realise it was Saturday into Sunday.
0: Yeah.
1: I mean, great if you have it, but do we need that day off?
0: Well,
1: the rest of Sunday afternoon.
0: Do we need it? Well, our bosses have given us a day, so we're going to take it.
1: Yes,
0: well,
1: so my answer is yes, we absolutely do.
0: We do, and it's fair and reasonable. So schools-wise, it's a bit of a funny one. So some councils are supporting it and some councils are not. My wee girl goes to school up in Aberdeen. She lives with her mum, and she's off. But Fife Tayside School's open.
1: Fife Tayside, Perth, yeah. No, they are open. You're going to school, no luck. I'd love the idea that we have the Monday off, though. I just feel like it's just such a big sort of moment. Scotland's in the World Cup. We know how hard we'll party.
0: I agree, which is why I'm off on Monday and you, Vanessa Motion, are not. That's fair.
1: It's true. I'm not off.

0: Shawn Mendes, Camila Cabello on Original 106. That is Senorita. Right, your dinger thing a recap.
1: A group of kids try to save their homes by breaking into a condemned building full of traps, pirates, and extremely bad building code compliance.
0: Right, name the film. It's a belter. What is it? 01592 757 757. 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
18: Good morning, this is Cameron here with your latest travel. Now, the M90 good runs heading southbound towards the Queensferry crossing and further into Edinburgh. We're clear around Newbridge and no build as yet through the Queensferry road at the Burnton junction. We've got good clear run heading in towards Dunfermline on Holbeath Road towards the Sinclair Gardens roundabout. The 92 checks it well through the Red House, Bankhead and Preston. No build as yet, A915 standing steam heading westbound in towards the Gallatin. Dundee, we're clear on the King Kingsway towards Strathmartin, no build, Forfar Road, heading down to the Kingsway. And then at Perth, we've got a lovely clear round at both the Broxton and Inveralmond roundabouts. If you do spot any problems, though, you can call the original 106 Jambuster line on 01592 8544 66.

0: TLC, No Scrubs, on Original 106 Morning. We're Dave and Vanessa. Whatever you're up to this weekend, maybe you're off to watch the football, in which case you better get a bend on, because you're going to have to get to America. Maybe you're off to see Take That at Hampden.
1: Yeah,
0: that's
1: closer.
0: A big deal.
1: That's good though.
0: Absolutely. Or maybe you're moving house. I saw this online, and I thought that's a situation I've heard has come up a few times. And it's the whole nightmare of when you're buying a house or you're selling a house, and you've just got to hope that everything completes and it all lines up. And it quite often doesn't. This person has tweeted, "My cousin is moving house tomorrow, six people in the chain. One of them this morning sent an email saying he's 20 grand short and has asked everyone else to jointly make up the difference or the entire deal folds." Horrible.
1: Oh no.
0: Horrible. Quite often house deals like go pear-shaped at the last minute. You've got the removal men at your door and then at the last second,
1: somebody in the chain ruins it for you.
0: Oh, sorry, my mortgage has been declined.
1: Oh, that's horrible, isn't it? Horrible. I mean, it's the way it is. It's misery. What's more misery is I think it's Chicago. I don't know why this is, but there's, and I don't know if it's only for rental, but there's one day that everybody moves. I think it's rental property.
0: One day?
1: There's one day in the year, and that is the day that you can get a new place and you
0: Shut
1: move
0: up.
1: In.
0: Really?
1: So the whole city...
0: Otherwise, you've just got to stay where you are.
1: The whole city has to move that day. That's what you do. So the whole place is... changing flats. See, that
0: so if you're
1: like
0: a removal
1: disaster.
0: Man in Chicago, you're pretty much like Santa Claus. You just work one day
1: on
0: a
1: that,
0: year.
1: On that, yeah. Intensely.
0: One day a year. My God, they need a day off after that. Right, let's get this on. Sugar Babes.

0: Benson Boone, Mystical Magical, it's original 106. So your dinger thinger was a badly described movie. Good morning to everybody getting it right. Hi to Eric. Saying, was it The Goonies? Yes, it was. Hi to Daniel. Hi to Stephen. And to Roger and to Kevin getting it right as well. Who else we got here? Aaron getting the right answer. And Davey as well. Nice work. Right on the way. We've got Alexander O'Neill. And your news is next.
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4: Tributes are being paid to a Dundee teenager who has died suddenly while on holiday. Annie Whittam was in Benidorm with his girlfriend when the tragedy happened. A GoFundMe page has already raised £38,000 to bring the 18-year-old home. It's hoped the man stabbed in North Belfast on Monday night could be woken from a coma in the next couple of days. Stephen Ogilvie's condition is said to be improving. The attack triggered violence in the city, with reports healthcare workers from ethnic minorities are being targeted. Northern Ireland's First Minister Michelle O'Neill is condemning that.
5: The issue that we saw over the course of the last number of nights has been pure racism in its vilest form, and we say very clearly no to racism in our society, and I believe that is where the vast majority of people here are good and welcoming and inclusive and value those people that work right across all of our sectors.
4: The Prime Minister insists the money he's planning to spend on defence is enough to protect the UK. His comments come after John Healey resigned as Defence Secretary, claiming planned funding falls well short of what's required at a dangerous time. Dan Jarvis is replacing him. Education Secretary Bridget Phillipson insists they're making the right choices.
6: We are investing record amounts into defence, the biggest uplift in funding since the Cold War, alongside big investment in schemes and programmes and initiatives that will protect our country and keep us safe for many years into the future. And I'm sorry that John won't be with us as we take that forward.
4: And the 2026 FIFA World Cup is officially underway. Mexico and South Africa kicked off the proceedings for Group A, with Mexico beating South Africa 2-0 before South Korea won 2-1 to Czechia early this morning. FIFA estimates more than a billion people tuned in to watch the opening ceremony and match. Scotland's fans are heading to the Americas in their droves to see the national team play their first game in the tournament since 1998. These Scottish fans say they're dying to get over there.
7: Yeah, looking forward to it. It's going to be good. It's good. We've waited a long time. I've never been to a World Cup in my lifetime, so yeah.
8: Can't wait. It's going to be great fun. Lots of drinking, lots of partying, and lots of tipping by the sounds of things as well.
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4: Mainly dry and bright this morning, with showers developing later and feeling breezy with highs of 18 degrees. I'm Skye McCord. You're up to date on Original 106.

0: Somber, that is Homewrecker. It's original morning, just about 10 past 7 now. Breakfast for Friday morning, and here we are. The World Cup has now kicked off.
1: It has kicked off. I was DJing last night in St Andrews for the opening, so I saw some of the footy on silent, on mute, on the telly. Mexico, obviously playing South Africa, 2-0. But now and again, you know, turn my head, it seemed to always be in a break. Because obviously what they've done for American TV is American TV is like, we want more breaks, please. So I turned to Luke and I was like, what's this? It must be done now. No, it's still going. It was a hydration break. And they were all standing at the side.
0: They're filling the breaks then.
1: So I think in the UK, they're called hydration breaks anyway. But I think we are just showing people drinking water.
0: Okay.
1: Where in America, they're putting an ad break in there.
0: Right. We were like, we haven't been able to sell enough ads to fill all these breaks.
1: We're just like, wait till America comes back and then we'll continue the game.
0: Enjoy 3.5 minutes of people drinking water.
1: I mean, it is warm, of course, but other countries where they've played the World Cup's been warmer. I don't know if they've done that, but I might be wrong about it. I think it was created for the ads.
0: Yes.
1: In America.
0: Well, look, that's the whole thing underway now. I missed the entire opening ceremony last night, but excited about Scotland's game. On Saturday night into Sunday morning.
1: Yes, and Scotland, the Tartan Army, are already making waves in America with their amazing support.
0: We'll talk more about that in a bit. George Michael right now. Here's Too Funky. It's original. Hello.

0: stop playing with that radio of yours? I'm trying to get to sleep.
1: George Michael's Too Funky on Original 106.7.18. So it was a mass exodus of half of Scotland yesterday from Edinburgh and Glasgow airports.
2: Yeah, and obviously, as the Tartan Army will Tartan Army, they didn't do it quietly.
1: How cool is this?
2: So this is them going through Edinburgh Airport, and obviously the Pipers are there, but we've also got Highland Dancers at the beginning. Everybody's done up in their tartan. I don't know if the Highland Dancers went as well, or if they were just part of the spectacle at the airport.
1: Yes,
2: you
1: yes.
2: know, marching the Tartan Army supporters away, but brilliant. Obviously, there was a ruling where they were allowed to take bagpipes out to America, so they're away with their pipes and their kilts and everything.
1: Normally not allowed to do that, but special dispensation was allowed, and then they arrived at the other end.
3: Scottish fans are arriving here at Logan Airport, and get this, they told us their plane ran out of beer, so you know they are not messing around. Now, this fan base is known as the Tartan Army, and they came dressed to the nines. They're in their kilts, but some of them really did not expect this heat. How are you feeling about the heat here?
4: It was quite humid when I stepped off the plane. I don't deal well in the heat.
3: You'd be wearing that kilt the whole time you're here.
4: In bed, in the pool, everywhere. It's not coming off.
3: What's also crazy is some of these fans don't even have tickets to a game, but they said they just had to be here because it has been nearly three decades since Scotland qualified for the World Cup, so they just wanted to be part of the action, and they're crossing their fingers that they get a ticket by this Saturday's game.
2: Nobody watching that American news programme understood what the Scottish guys said
1: not
2: there.
1: Not a thing.
2: Because they didn't slow down their speech in any way. In any way. It's really very, very humid. Nobody's understanding what you're saying, Pat.
1: And the thing is, anybody in America watching it would look at the video of that news article and go, oh, I always thought groundskeeper Willie was exaggerated. Apparently not.
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4: Good morning, this is Cameron here with your latest on the road, starting with a, well, really clear start actually. Good run heading down towards the Queen's Ferry crossing and further into Edinburgh as well. We're clear at Newbridge, Kirkliston, and also the Queen's Ferry Road heading through the Barnton. Really light volume of traffic, so good news there. The A92 checking out well still through the Red House Bank, Ed and Preston. Light volume of traffic on the A91 between Cooper and Dersey. No build as yet heading down between Lookers and Garbridge on the A919. Clear on the Tayrow Bridge, and again at Perth, a good run at the Broxton Inveramon roundabout. So, good start to the day. If you spot any problems, though, you can call the Original 106 Jam Buster line 01592 85 44 66.

0: Just Dance on Original 106. It's coming up for 7:30. I watched a video last night on TikTok, and it was list of celebrities shunned from Dua Lipa's wedding.
1: Oh.
0: And one of them was Lady Gaga.
1: Oh, no.
0: And Olivia Rodrigo was in there as well. There was quite a few. And then I thought, that's terrible that they've been shunned. But then I also thought, but maybe she just doesn't know them that well.
1: Exactly. They're like, how dare you not invite Lady Gaga? And she was like, well, I can't. I don't know her. I don't have her phone number.
0: We're not pals.
1: I've never met her.
0: Yeah. So when I first watched it, I thought, wow, that's some big beef going on in the music industry, but they might just not be pals.
1: Yeah. Or she might not like each other. They're allowed to.
0: It's true. And if it's your wedding, you're allowed to shun people you don't like. It's the one time that you can do it and get away with it.
1: She should have invited her, though, because she wouldn't need to pay for a meal for Lady Gaga because she'd turn up with her own meat.
0: You're right. Yeah. You're right.
1: Right, on the way, sports news after your news headlines at 7:30.
2: Relatives of a Dundee teenager who's died on holiday in Spain think he had a reaction to vape oil. The Foreign Office says it's supporting the family of 18-year-old Harry Whitten. The condition of a Belfast stabbing victim could be woken from a coma within the next few days. Stephen Ogilvie's lost his left eye in the attack on Monday, which preceded two nights of disorder. And the Prime Minister insists the money he's planning to spend on defence is enough to protect the UK. Keir Starmer's responded to John Healey, who's argued insufficient resources are why he's quit as Defence Secretary.
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5: Scotland fans will have a keen eye on training today after Scott McTominay missed yesterday with illness. It's suggested it's food poisoning rather than anything more contagious. The word from the Scotland camp is that the inspirational midfielder should be available for Sunday's tournament opener against Haiti. Meanwhile, Kenny McLean says the players are focused on making history in the 2026 World Cup. The Norwich midfielder admits the squad set themselves some high targets.
6: We go into it, there's a lot of expectation. We put a lot of expectation on ourselves going into every game. And we'll look to go there and win the game, and that's what we'll always do. And we feel we've got the squad, we've got the players that we can do that with.
5: And co-host Mexico got off to a winning start, beating South Africa 2-0. Tonight, co-host Canada kick off their campaign in Toronto against Bosnia-Herzegovina. You're up to date on Original 106.

0: Sabrina Carpenter and Espresso on Original 106 this morning. It's 7.33 for Friday breakfast. We'll talk about 4 away from 1K in a minute. On this day in 1923, Vanessa.
1: All right, long
0: so
1: time
0: when
1: ago.
0: Martin Ingram was only a little boy, the legendary escapologist Harry Houdini performed one of his

0: happens for the rest of the week.
1: Yeah, it runs onto the Saturday. The Saturday has two shows, and you will know that if you listen to the show regularly, you'll know that I'm a super fan of Derren Browns. I've managed to get Dave to be a fan because it took you along last time that he was here.
0: He's phenomenal.
1: He's so good. So if you don't know anything about him, sort of a mentalist, psychological magician in a lot of ways. Super talented, really jaw-dropping, you'll never understand how it was done kind of stuff. And I highly recommend going to see him. It's called Only Human, this show.
0: It's the most excited I've been about any show for quite a while.
1: It's one of those, you come out of a show is feeling like your life has changed for a moment. I don't know how to describe it. You're like, oh, stop. Everyone stops for a minute. And you're like, what just happened there?
0: Exactly. So that's coming up in a couple of weeks. If you like if you like things like that, then you'll be all about this at the Edinburgh Playhouse from the 23rd of this month. Okay, take that. Here's Greatest Day. It's Original 106.

0: Greatest Day, Take That. It's original 106, 7:39 for Friday morning, the 12th of June today. And despite that, there was hailstones yesterday.
1: Oh, I mean, summer's away, isn't it? We had it in May, it's done.
0: Have you seen the pictures from up north? Up kind of
1: Old Meldrum, is it?
0: Oh, Old Meldrum, which is
1: like
0: just north of Aberdeen. And it was snowing. Actually snowing.
1: Like heavy. You're like, oh, that must have been a video from winter. No.
0: No, it was middle of June. I mean, it is Aberdeen, in fairness, but middle of June.
1: But there was hailstones yesterday in St Andrews. I was absolutely chucking it down.
0: Unbelievable.
2: Four away from 1K with Hays Travel, Dundee and...

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1: Buy your travel money from the nation's favourite foreign exchange provider.
2: Four away from 1K, four questions, £1,000. 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
3: Your job is to match with Meg. Go for what you think the top answer might be. Hopefully she is thinking in the same zone as you, and then you'll match four times and take the cash away. We really thought we were going to get a win on this yesterday. Yesterday we were like, these are those kind of answers where, okay, you can answer loads to them, but really if you think about what the top answers are going to be, there's two.
2: Yes, 50-50. We've still got them here actually, okay. So this is what we got. So something you fly in that's not a plane, the answer that Meg gave.
4: A helicopter?
2: If that's what you would have said, that would have been a ding. A smelly animal?
3: There's lots, but there's one ultimate smelly animal.
2: Meg said,
4: it definitely has to be a skunk.
2: A tropical fruit? Again, there's lots, but I was thinking what Meg was thinking, which was
4: a pineapple.
3: Right.
2: And the last one was, it was a type of cheese, wasn't it?
3: No, it was something savoury you put on.
2: Oh, that's it. Something savoury you put on toast, because the answer in front of me says
4: cheese.
2: Cheese on toast.
4: There you go.
2: Something savoury you put on toast. So, look, if you would have answered that to those questions, you would have won £1,000. If you want to play this morning, 01592 757 757.
3: Fact of the day.
2: Turkeys get embarrassed and can blush.
3: Oh, can they? Oh.
2: How do you embarrass a turkey?
3: It feels like a Christmas cracker joke to me.
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7: Good morning, Cameron here with your latest travel. Now, the main route's not looking too bad at all. Still very light volume of traffic heading down towards the Queen's Ferry crossing. The A92 just got the usual build now eastbound toward the Red House at Kirkcaldy. Elsewhere, though, the 92 is looking absolutely fine through both the Bankhead and the Preston. A915 standing, staying lovely clear run from the North Lodge Holiday Park heading westbound in towards the Gallatin. Tay Road Bridge fully open this morning. No restrictions in place and traffic lights, a good news there. Clear at the Swallow roundabout at Invergowrie and still no major build at the Roxton or Inveramond in Perth. Not too bad a start to Friday morning for you. If you spot any problems though, you can call the original 106 Jambuster line on 01592 85 44 66.

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2: All right, it's four away from 1K and on the phone to play the game is Julian Leaven. Hello.
3: Hiya.
2: Morning, Julie. So have you been playing along with four away from 1K?
3: Some days, yeah.
4: Okay. Some days. How have you been faring?
3: 3 to 4.
2: Oh, yes. Now you've got us excited, Julie.
4: That's good. So you've probably heard a few of Meg's games.
3: Yes.
4: Have you managed to get a 4 out of 4 with Meg playing along?
3: No,
2: right. Okay.
4: Well, you never know. Okay. We just need it to happen once and that time on the radio and then you win.
2: But exactly. So we're hoping that today is the day. And what will you spend £1,000 on if you win it?
3: I think I'll share it between me and my daughter.
4: Oh, that's nice.
2: Lovely.
3: Yeah.
4: Mm-hmm. I'd be keeping it all to myself.
2: Well, the thing is, now, Julie, you've said that on the radio, you've kind of... You're stuck
4: with it. Now.
3: Yeah.
4: Yeah,
3: I know
2: you're... You can get that
3: I
2: one
3: should be listening.
2: Yeah. All right. Are you ready to play?
3: Yeah.
2: Okay, here it comes. 4 questions that we've asked our Meg, who does our Saturday afternoon show. Your job is to try and match her answers. So here it comes.
4: Could you name a type of nut, please?
3: Walnut.
4: Could you name a coffee shop brand?
3: Costa.
4: Could you name an ice cream topping?
3: Chocolate.
4: And a brand of pen?
3: Oh, ballpoint.
2: A brand?
4: So a brand, yeah, rather than a type.
2: Company that makes pens.
3: Oh, God.
4: Well, it's fine. You know, don't worry. As we've said before, you can always Google it, because that is not cheating in this game. Because your job is just to match, not, you know. So you could Google...
2: Company that makes pens.
4: Pen company.
3: What's the company that makes pens?
4: You got any pens near you? Yeah, have a
2: pick
4: look at
2: them. Pick up a pen.
3: There's nothing written on them.
4: Oh, no!
3: What's the longest running pen? Can it? I've got it.
4: People are shouting this at the radio right now. Ben.
2: It's difficult. Yeah.
4: It is difficult. If it's not there, it's there at the back of your mind.
2: Yeah, well, I'm not a pen person. And so when we were talking about this off air, Vanessa said, name a pen brand. I went, I have no idea. And then you went, well, you know the one that make... And I went, oh, yeah, them.
3: I know the one that is as well, but I just can't think of it.
4: Do you want to give it a quick Google?
3: Yeah.
4: Yes. Excellent. Yeah. So you don't even need to hide that.
2: No, you don't.
4: You can just... It's out there.
2: Yeah.
4: We know you're Googling.
2: And that's fine.
4: Pen brand.
3: I'm not Googling it.
4: No, you're allowed to. Yeah, it's not cheating. In this game, it's not cheating.
2: Because it's about matching.
4: Don't do it in our other games. That is cheating. We're all waiting to find out what it is.
3: There's no quiet. A rollerball. Stylus.
4: We'll take one of them. Go for your first
3: rollerball.
4: One. Right, okay.
2: All right. Okay. Let's go through them.
4: Right, we asked you to name a type of nut. You said walnut. Meg said?
5: A peanut.
2: Oh.
4: No, we're out already.
2: Oh, man.
4: After all of that.
3: Oh, dear. I've got to say peanut, Jay.
4: Oh, no. The amount of times people say that.
2: Don't second guess yourself, yeah.
4: A coffee shop.
3: I just thought she would be different.
4: A coffee shop brand. You said Costa. Meg said?
5: Starbucks.
4: The other one. No. An ice cream topping. You said chocolate. Meg said?
5: Strawberry sauce.
3: Oh,
2: you
3: were going
2: to
3: say that.
2: Oh, no.
4: Oh, no. And a pen brand. We said rollerball. Meg said?
5: Beck.
3: Oh, dear.
4: That's the one. Yeah, that's the one you're thinking about.
2: Yes, it is written on the pen.
4: It is.
3: Oh, well. I must try again, eh?
4: Absolutely. 100%. It didn't go your way.
2: But thank you for playing, Julian. You've learned something about pens
3: right,
2: today.
3: Thank you. Bye.
4: Bye, Julie. Bye-bye.
2: Bye. I would have said Parker for pens.
4: I would have said Beck, but there's other pen names. Pentel? Is that a pen brand?
2: Genuinely, other than Parker and Beck, I could not name you any other pen people.
4: See, that's a good place to be, because then there's two answers. In my mind.

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1: Pink and Please Don't Leave Me on Original 106. So no joy on Julie's game this morning on 4 away from 1K. And it, you know what? It ended up being a zero. But, I mean, there's a hair's breadth between a zero and a win.
2: I know that sounds funny. But when you're listening to Julie and she's saying when she hears Meg's answers, I was going to say that. That's what I mean about the sometimes if you think about the top answer, there's maybe one or two.
1: Yeah.
2: And you pick one.
1: Don't second guess yourself.
2: No. Yeah. So the typing up was the first question. Julie said walnut, Meg said peanut. When Julie heard Meg say peanut, she said, I was going to say peanut.
1: You second-guessed yourself.
2: Peanut. I mean, walnut's a popular nut.
1: It is.
2: Peanuts are everywhere.
1: It's the bigger nut, isn't it?
2: It's the bigger of the nuts.
1: It's the more significant
2: peanut
1: nut.
2: Peanut butter, peanuts in bags, peanuts in the pub, peanut.
1: We're not going to, you know, well, Meg says what she says, but we're
2: exactly.
1: not. We're not deliberately trying to make the answers more difficult. We're trying to get this as close to as possible so you can win. Especially right now, because we've not had a winner for ages. We really want these.
2: We do,
1: yes. Stick your name down, play the game tomorrow. Original106.co.uk.
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3: Tributes are being paid to a Dundee teenager who has died suddenly while on holiday. Annie Whittam was in Benidorm with his girlfriend when the tragedy happened. A GoFundMe page has already raised £38,000 to bring the 18-year-old home. It's hoped the man stabbed in North Belfast on Monday night could be woken from a coma in the next couple of days. Stephen Ogilvie's condition is said to be improving. The attack triggered violence in the city, with reports healthcare workers from ethnic minorities are being targeted. Northern Ireland's First Minister Michelle O'Neill's condemning that.
4: The issue that we saw over the course of the last number of nights has been pure racism in its vilest form, and we say very clearly no to racism in our society, and I believe that is where the vast majority of people here are good and welcoming and inclusive and value those people that work right across all of our sectors.
3: The Prime Minister insists the money he's planning to spend on defence is enough to protect the UK. His comments come after John Healey resigned as Defence Secretary, claiming planned funding falls well short of what's required at a dangerous time. Dan Jarvis is replacing him. Education Secretary Bridget Phillipson insists they're making the right choices.
5: We are investing record amounts into defence, the biggest uplift in funding since the Cold War, alongside big investment in schemes and programmes and initiatives that will protect our country and keep us safe for many years into the future. And I'm sorry that John won't be with us as we take that forward.
3: And the 2026 FIFA World Cup is officially underway. Mexico and South Africa kicked off the proceedings for Group A, with Mexico beating South Africa 2-0 before South Korea won 2-1 to Czechia early this morning. FIFA estimates more than a billion people tuned in to watch the opening ceremony and match. Scotland's fans are heading to the Americas in their droves to see the national team play their first game in the tournament since 1998. These Scottish fans say they're dying to get over there.
6: Yeah, look forward to it. It's going to be good. It's good. We've waited a long time. I've never been to a World Cup in my lifetime, so yeah.
7: Can't wait. It's going to be great fun. Lots of drinking, lots of partying, and lots of tipping by the sounds of things as well.
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3: The surge in demand for electric vehicles is being described as a temporary sugar rush. Auto Trader warns the UK shouldn't rely on international conflict to boost the transition to EVs because of soaring oil prices. In the past 3 months, they were the most popular fuel type listed on the online marketplace for the first time.
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3: Rainy, dry and bright this morning, with showers developing later and feeling breezy with highs of 18 degrees. I'm Skye McCord, you're up to date on Original 106.

0: across Tayside for your Friday breakfast. This is Original 106 Morning. We are Dave and Vanessa. This is pretty cool. Next week, we're teaming up with the Courier and the Evening Telegraph to help you out with the cost of filling up your car, and who doesn't want that?
1: Relief. Brilliant. I love that.
0: Glory be. Every day, three winners will win 100 quid towards a tank of fuel. It's actually quite frightening now that you get £100 and we can't say, we'll fill your tank.
1: Fill your tank, yeah. Mm-hmm. Unless you've got a tiny, tiny car.
0: Yeah, that blows my mind. But anyway, all you have to do is collect the daily tokens in the paper to win. Plus, every day we'll broadcast a bonus code to give you an extra entry into the draw. So keep the radio on and buy the paper, basically.
1: Yeah, that's all you need to do. And then maybe a tank of fuel, well, £100 of fuel to you. That'd be nice,
0: wouldn't
1: it?
0: Would be amazing. So make sure you get your copy of the Courier and the Telegraph, collect the codes, and then listen out for the clues. All next week here on Original 106. Excited about that. All right, feel good Friday song, Michael Jackson, want to be starting something, a bit of cheesy 80s joy.

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4: Good morning, Cameron here with your latest travel. Now, the main route's not looking too bad at all. Still very light volume of traffic heading down towards the Queensferry crossing. The A92 just got the usual build now eastbound towards the Red House at Kirkcaldy. Elsewhere, though, the 92 is looking absolutely fine through both the Bankhead and the Preston. A915 standing, staying lovely clear run from the North Lodge Holiday Park heading westbound in towards the Gallatin. Tayrow Bridge fully open this morning. No restrictions in place and traffic lights, good news there. Clear at the Swallow roundabout at Invergowrie and still no major build at the Roxton or Inveramond in Perth. Not too bad a start to Friday morning for you. If you spot any problems though, you can call the Original 106 Jambuster line on 01592 85 44 66.

0: Beautiful Stranger on Original. It's Friday. It's the weekend. And that also means it's Bridey Friday today.
1: It is. Ooh, exciting times.
0: Yeah. So we're upgrading your lunchtime with Stevens, the Bakers, and their drive-through on Turpie Road in Leven at the Aldi car park. So they do everything that you would expect from Stevens, like hot soups, and you can get a bacon roll, or you can get a legendary steak Bridey from the comfort of your car.
1: Yum. They do this sort of bacon wrap thing, so like it's bacon with like tomato and cheese, and then it's inside a wrapped pastry. That's yum,
0: isn't it? And also at the moment they're doing World Cup biscuits.
1: Oh,
0: so you can get a, they're officially calling it a double biscuit. It's always an Empire biscuit to me, but you get the gist.
1: Yeah, okay.
0: And they're World Cup biscuits for £2. They've got Yes Sir I Can Boogie on them.
1: Amazing.
0: Just showed Vanessa a picture. That. She's smiled from ear to ear. So you can get one of those. Stop for a Stevens without leaving your car. Bridey Friday, though, is all about you winning £200 worth of Stevens goodies for you, your workplace, your club, your family, whatever. All you have to do is stick your name down.
1: Yeah, just so go to the website if you've not done it already. Go to original106.co.uk, look up the Stevens Bakery bit, Bridey Friday, and put your details down. We could be calling you after 9 o'clock, and when you answer the phone, you have to say, thank God it's Bridey Friday.
0: And then all the goodies will be yours. That's the plan. All right, just coming out for 8:30 now. Let's get you up to date with the latest headlines at Original 106.
2: Relatives of a Dundee teenager who's died on holiday in Spain think he had a reaction to vape oil. The Foreign Office says it's supporting the family of 18-year-old Harry Whitten. The condition of a Belfast stabbing victim could be woken from a coma within the next few days. Stephen Ogilvie's lost his left eye in the attack on Monday, which preceded two nights of disorder. And the Prime Minister insists the money he's planning to spend on defence is enough to protect the UK. Sir Keir Starmer's responded to John Healey, who's argued insufficient resources are why he's quit as Defence Secretary.
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5: Scotland fans will have a keen eye on training today after Scott McTominay missed yesterday with illness. It's suggested it's food poisoning rather than anything more contagious. The word from the Scotland camp is that the inspirational midfielder should be available for Sunday's tournament opener against Haiti. Meanwhile, Kenny McLean says the players are focused on making history in the 2026 World Cup. The Norwich midfielder admits the squad set themselves some high targets.
6: We go into it, there's a lot of expectation. We put a lot of expectation on ourselves going into every game, and we'll look to go there and win the game, and that's what we'll always do, and we feel we've got the squad, we've got the players that we can do that with.
5: And co-host Mexico got off to a winning start, beating South Africa 2-0. Tonight, co-host Canada kick off their campaign in Toronto against Bosnia-Herzegovina. You're up to date on Original 106.

0: That would help, wouldn't it? T.S. with the music from T.S. Toy Story, is that the most successful sort of franchise? Because most things, you maybe squeeze a sequel out and then it starts to get a bit pants.
1: Five.
0: Toy Story seems to be really strong all the time, but it is turning into a Now album.
2: Pretty much, yeah. But yeah, Toy Story 5 is causing big waves already. Doesn't come out till next weekend. This week, though, it's the new Steven Spielberg film. And what I love about this is in all the promotion, they're not bothering to tell you much about the title. It's in very small print. They're just saying, new Steven Spielberg.
0: Yeah, well, that's going to do it because he's the brand, isn't he?
2: He is, yeah. So it's called Disclosure Day. And it's, I mean, it sounds like absolutely classic Steven Spielberg stuff. Emily Blunt, Josh O'Connor, Colin Firth, and it's about a whistleblower trying to reveal the truth about alien life and a big government cover-up. That's the plan.
0: Is the whistleblower E.T.? He's come back.
2: E.T. needs to make a cameo in this. It says, Alien Secrets, Big Emotions, and a John Williams score. So John Williams, who is Mr. Film Score, and Steven Spielberg. It's not going to suck. It's not going to suck.
0: There's not really been, maybe it has, but there's not really been a sort of Steven Spielberg, John Williams score for a while.
2: No,
0: there's not been in like that.
2: The last one that I can remember was Super 8, and that actually was really good. And that was the usual story of kids, sort of teen kids on bikes. And it was all, it was like it was the 80s again. And
0: amazing.
2: It was just joy. So that's out of the cinema. If you're not watching the football, you can go and see that. I mean, you could still watch the football and see it.
0: Go on.
2: There are other hours in the day. But looking forward to seeing if it's any good or not. Reviews so far from the critics are mixed, but I mean, that doesn't mean
0: critics,
2: a lot.
0: Critics, nonsense. Ignore.

0: 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Original106.co.uk. Fact of the day.
1: During the Second World War, US Navy sailors were given detailed instructions on what to do if they were caught by a giant clam. 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
1: What do you, how do you get away from a giant clam?
0: I don't think you do. 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
10: Good morning, Cameron here with your latest travel. Now, the main route's not looking too bad at all. Still very light volume of traffic heading down towards the Queen's City crossing. The A92 just got the usual build now eastbound toward the Red House at Kirkcaldy. Elsewhere, though, the 92 is looking absolutely fine through both the Bankhead and the Preston. A915 standing, staying lovely clear run from the North Lodge Holiday Park heading westbound in towards the Gallatin. Tayrow Bridge fully open this morning. No restrictions in place and traffic traffic lights. Good news there. Clear at the Swallow roundabout at Invergowrie, and still no major build at the Roxnor Inveramond in Perth. Not too bad a start to Friday morning for you. If you spot any problems though, you can call the original 106 Jambuster line on 01592 85 44 66.

0: shout out to my ex on Original. Perry was asked if there's ever going to be a comeback, and she says, we discuss it on WhatsApp almost every single day, but we're not organised enough to make it happen. All right, we say, shall we do it? Shall we do it? Let's do it. Let's do something.
1: Tumbleweed.
0: Yeah, pretty much.
1: It's difficult to organise things sometimes, isn't it? Unless you're the Tartan Army, because they're fantastic at organising themselves and getting themselves out to Scotland. We played the audio earlier on when they landed in Boston, Logan Airport, and an American news anchor was speaking to them, just asking what it's like being in the heat. And the guy said, oh, it's really humid. I'm not sure how I can handle it. And I'm thinking, nobody in America has understood what he said.
0: No. Might as well have been in Swahili,
1: yeah,
0: I think.
1: And then the other guy was wearing his kilt saying, I'm going to wear it in bed, I'm going to wear it in the pool, I'm going to wear it all the time. But they're making themselves at home in Boston, and this clip is in The Scotsman, and they're obviously somebody's walked along filming it. A reasonably quiet street. There's not that much activity on the street. And then they get to an Irish bar.

0: Bear in mind that half of America doesn't even know what the World Cup is. This will be hitting them like a ton of bricks.
1: They'll be like, what on earth is going on there? I mean, it is shoulder to shoulder, wall to wall. That pub owner will be delighted that the Tartan Army turned up there.
0: 100%. What I love about it is it's an Irish bar they've turned up at called the Dubliner, and the pub has hung a salt iron outside, which is sort of like when you hang fly paper out. Is it? To attract flies. It's like, we'll put a salt iron out.
1: We'll just wait.
0: Yes.
1: Sits there with folded arms. Here they come.
0: Here it comes. Salt iron's out. And the whole of Scotland has arrived. Right, let loose. Crazy for You. It's Original 106.

0: let loose, just like the Scotland fans in Boston. Crazy for you. It's Original 106, Friday morning breakfast. Look, we are stowed out the door with chances to win because we've got Friday Friday coming up after the news at 9, and also it's the grand finale of our Float Fire and Ice game.
1: So Float Fire and Ice, if this is the first time you're hearing about it, is in Glenrothes at Unit 11 G3 Business Park Newark Road in Glenrothes. You can find out more online, look for Float Fire and Ice, or you can see the video where I went and tried out all their experiences on our socials. So you can float in the floating pods, you can go into the oxygen therapy hyperbaric chamber, you can have the fire and ice experience, which is a big frozen cold tub that you dip in, and then the infrared sauna. Today your prize is called the full shebang, and as it suggests, it's everything. So you would have, if you watched me on the video, everything that I got, starting with a hyperbaric oxygen therapy, then the double float fire and ice, so for two people.
0: Oh, fantastic.
1: So it's a massive prize.
0: So if you fancied this and you've been hearing it all week, this is absolutely the day to play the game.
1: Absolutely.
0: More on that is coming up after your news at 9 next.
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3: Tributes are being paid to a Dundee teenager who has died suddenly while on holiday. Annie Whittam was in Benidorm with his girlfriend when the tragedy happened. A GoFundMe page has already raised £38,000 to bring the 18-year-old home. It's hoped the man stabbed in North Belfast on Monday night could be woken from a coma in the next couple of days. Stephen Ogilvie's condition is said to be improving. The attack triggered violence in the city, with reports healthcare workers from ethnic minorities are being targeted. Northern Ireland's First Minister Michelle O'Neill's condemning that.
4: The issue that we saw over the course of the last number of nights has been pure racism in its vilest form. And we say very clearly no to racism in our society. And I believe that is where the vast majority of people here are good and welcoming and inclusive and value those people that work right across all of our sectors.
3: The Prime Minister insists the money he's planning to spend on defence is enough to protect the UK. His comments come after John Healey resigned as Defence Secretary, claiming planned funding falls well short of what's required at a dangerous time. Dan Jarvis is replacing him. Education Secretary Bridget Phillipson insists they're making the right choices.
5: We are investing record amounts into defence, the biggest uplift in funding since the Cold War, alongside big investment in schemes and programmes and initiatives that will protect our country and keep us safe for many years into the future. And I'm sorry that John won't be with us as we take that forward.
3: And the 2026 FIFA World Cup is officially underway. Mexico and South Africa kicked off the proceedings for Group A, with Mexico beating South Africa 2-0 before South Korea won 2-1 to Czechia early this morning. FIFA estimates more than a billion people tuned in to watch the opening ceremony and match. Scotland's fans are heading to the Americas in their droves to see the national team play their first game in the tournament since 1998. These Scottish fans say they're dying to get over there.
6: Yeah, looking forward to it. It's going to be good. It's good. We've waited a long time. I've never been to a World Cup in my lifetime, so yeah.
7: Can't wait. It's going to be great fun. Lots of drinking, lots of partying, and lots of tipping by the sounds of things as well.
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3: A surge in demand for electric vehicles is being described as a temporary sugar rush. Auto Trader warns the UK shouldn't rely on international conflict to boost the transition to EVs because of soaring oil prices. In the past 3 months, they were the most popular fuel type listed on the online marketplace for the first time.
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3: Dry and bright this morning, with showers developing later and feeling breezy with highs of 18 degrees. I'm Sky McCord, you're up to date on Original 106.

0: Snap Rhythm is a dancer. It's original 106. It is Friday. Look, there's so much to tell you about this morning. This is the first thing you need to know about, and that is a wellness experience courtesy of Float Fire and Ice in Glenrothes. They're on Newark Road, and it's something really unique, isn't it?
1: Very much so. So it's unique treatment experiences, including an oxygen therapy and hyperbaric chamber. Go into the hyperbaric chamber and then you go, you've got oxygen mask, brilliant. You've got the float pods, you've got the fire and ice as well, so big ice plunge pool and the infrared sauna. We're going to do a game called Brain Freeze for you to win the full shebang, which is the hyperbaric oxygen therapy, double float, fire and ice as well. So that's for two people. Brain Freeze is 30 seconds on the clock and we will give you three questions. Get them right, you win. But you're not allowed to answer with the banned words, which are float, fire and ice.
0: And so, they're probably going to have answers that are float, fire and ice.
1: So think of another way of saying float, fire and ice. Here's an example from yesterday. The question was, what do you put in a drink to cool it down? You can't say ice. You can say something like frozen watery cube, whatever. You can't say ice.
0: So that's how the game works. If you want to play, lines are open. If this is the first time you've heard this competition, it's the last day we're playing it, and it's also the best day to get involved because this is the biggest prize. 01592 757 757. And let's see if we can give you the full shebang this morning. I was going to play 500 miles, and then I thought, well, we're all off to America, so I mean, it's got to be this, isn't it?
1: I like it, yeah.
0: Letter from America on Friday Breakfast at Original.

0: Proclaimers, Letter from America on Original 106. Well, we've got to do it this morning with half of Scotland, it seems, being in America, judging by the videos online. It's 9:14. Right, let's give you a chance to win with Float, Fire and Ice in Glenrothes. And this is the last chance to win. We'll be doing this all week, but today is the biggest prize. It's the full shebang.
1: Yes, so the full shebang is the actual title of it. And you would get, if you win this, the flotation for two, the fire and ice experience for two, and also the oxygen therapy and hyperbaric chamber, which you can't both go in at the same time, but you could obviously take turns of it. Fiona, sounds interesting. Hi. You ever done anything like that before?
2: I've been to lots of different, like, ice baths and things like that, but never done anything like this.
1: Like flotation, right. Oxygen therapy, yeah. That kind of thing. Yeah,
2: not done that.
0: The ice bath, does that not stress you out at all then? Because I know that when Vanessa got in it, she did a video of it, and it, I mean, it hit her,
1: it's
0: like
1: cold.
0: A ton of bricks.
1: I know, but in a good way.
0: Yes.
1: It's cold, though. It's an ice bath.
2: It makes you feel alive.
1: It does. Doesn't it sort of reboots you? Which is good.
2: Yeah.
1: You're off to see Take That tonight, aren't you?
2: I am, yes.
0: Oh, exciting. At Hampden?
2: Yeah, I can't wait.
1: So you've not been and seen them live. You're a super fan, but you've not been and seen them live since you were in your teens.
2: Yeah, 30 years ago.
1: Oh, amazing.
0: So, I mean, how excited are you on a scale of 1 to 10?
2: 10.
1: Brilliant.
0: Yes.
2: Cannot wait.
0: Who's your favourite?
2: It's a bit like Mark Owen. He's always been my favourite.
1: Love it.
2: But I like them all. I like them all.
1: I mean, you'd settle for the others, but Mark's your favourite.
2: Yeah.
1: Right, okay. I like it. Okay, well, after the excitement of seeing Take That, let's try and get you a therapy experience with Float, Fire and Ice. 30 seconds of the clock in the game, Brain Freeze. You've got three questions. They will all have an answer, either Float, Fire and Ice, but you can't say those words. Think of another way of describing the thing. Are you ready to play the game?
2: Yeah.
0: Okay, 30 seconds. Fiona starts now.
1: What do you call the decorated moving platform at a parade?
2: Back of a lorry.
1: What is Elsa's palace built out of in Frozen?
2: Water that's frozen in a shape.
1: What do we put a guy on top of in November?
2: Pallets of wood.
1: Yes!
0: Yes!
1: Yes!
0: Yes! There you go. You're absolutely correct on all three, and that means you have just won the full shebang this morning.
1: Well done.
2: Oh, brilliant. Yes, just what I needed.
1: Fantastic. And it's the double session, so you can take somebody else with you as well, so they can experience it too.
2: Thank you.
1: Brilliant. Well done. Have an amazing time at Take That as well, and stay on the line. We'll get you sorted out with your prize.
2: Brilliant. Thank you very much.
0: Amazing. Thank you, Fiona. And since she's talking since she's talking about the gig tonight, we can't now not play Take That. Could It Be Magic's Original. Spirit.

0: Take That and Could It Be Magic. Playing that for you if you are heading to Hampden tonight for what should be an amazing gig.
1: Circus 2. We said yesterday that I've been to see the Circus Tour, the first one. It was incredible. It was one of the best shows I've ever seen. So it's the same people involved in making this tour.
0: What a day for Fiona, who's going to see Take That for potentially the best gig of her life and has just won a full shebang on the radio.
1: Yes.
0: Yeah. You can check out the videos of Vanessa doing all the Float Fire Nights experiences on our socials, and it's worth a look because it is genuinely something really different.
1: It is really different. If you're looking for a different sort of treatment experience, I don't know about you, but when me and my sister will work our way around spas and things, just have a wee treat to ourselves. So if that's your kind of thing, have a look, get this marked in.
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4: Good morning, Cameron here with your latest on the roads. Now, really very clear this morning. Good run down towards Edinburgh over the Queensferry crossing. No real build, actually. Queensferry Road heading through the Barnton either. The E92 checks it well through the Red House, Bankhead and Preston. You're getting a good run on the A91 between Cooper and Dersey. Centre of Dundee, actually, earlier issues have eased on the Arbroath Road heading in towards the Scott 5 roundabout. And then across Perth, really lovely clear run on both the M90 and A9 towards the Broxton. So, a really good start for Friday morning. If you spot any problems, though, you can call the Original 106 Jam Buster line on 01592 85 44 66.

0: Original 106. I'm just thinking it's too late now, but Float, Fire and Ice should really get Earth, Wind and Fire to play at their venue, shouldn't they? Because Earth, Wind and Fire at Float, Fire and Ice just
1: seems
0: works.
1: Seems like the answer.
0: Doesn't it?
1: Yeah.
0: Anyway, it's now your chance to win with Stevens and their drive-through on Turpie Road in Leven. It is Bridie Friday.
1: Yes. So we are going to... Basically, it's called Thank God It's Friday. Bridie Friday. Your job is, if we call you up to say thank God it's Bridie Friday, you will win £200 of Stephen's goodies for you, for your work colleagues, whatever.
0: Mm. But you must answer by saying thank God it's Bridie Friday, mm-hmm. otherwise the ball is burst and the game is a bogey and yes. We move on.
1: Yes.
0: So I've got a number which I've put in. Are we going to dial? This is genuinely live.
1: Okay.
0: I don't know what's going to happen here. Hopefully not any bad words.
1: Oh.
0: Maybe no answer.
1: Maybe no answer.
2: This is the Vodafone voicemail service for...
0: Oh, no! But I'm going to have to take that down.
1: No!
0: Oh, rubbish! Okay, well, that was Michelle McKean that I was trying to phone there.
1: Oh, Michelle!
0: So if you know Michelle McKean, then she's just missed out on Bridie Friday.
1: Oh, no!
0: Oh, it's a terrible place to
1: be. All right, well, their loss is somebody else's game, I'm afraid.
0: I'm going to make another call after this.
1: Right, somebody else out the hat. Your chance might be up.
3: There's a man I meet, walks up our street. He's a worker for the council, has been 20 years. And he takes no lip of nobody and litter off the gutter.

0: Dignity, this is Original, it's 9:37. We're doing Bridey Friday with Stevens and their drive-through on Turpie Road in Leven, just at the entrance to the Aldi car park, which, by the way, we found out are doing World Cup Empire biscuits,
1: yeah,
0: or double biscuits, whatever you call them.
1: Mm-hmm.
0: And they've got a picture of a Scotland player on the front, and on the back they've got Yes Sir, I Can Boogie.
1: Amazing. So you can win £200 of goodies to put towards your workplace, your colleagues, just for yourself, for a party you're having, whatever. But you need to answer the phone. But thank God it's Bridey Friday. We missed out just now. We were phoning Michelle. Mm. She was trying to win it for her colleagues at Methil Hill Primary, but she didn't answer.
0: Oh, no. Right, it must be answered. And thank God it's Bridey Friday. I've got another number in. Here we go.

0: Thank God it was Friday. Friday.
1: Yay!
0: Yay! Yay! Oh, thank you so much.
2: Is that Debbie? Oh,
0: it is, yeah.
2: Oh, it was a squeaky bum moment there, Debbie.
0: My colleagues are going to be bouncing. I've told them, I was like, if I answer the phone saying that. That's amazing. Thank you so much.
2: You're very welcome. Your colleagues are where? Who are your colleagues?
0: So we work for NHS Fife and we're based at Whitemans Bray. We're the older adult community mental health team.
1: Oh, fabulous.
0: Brilliant.
2: And there just now, your phone rung for quite some time. Was it in the distance and you had to go get it? Or were you, like, bracing?
0: I'm actually out in the community at the moment. I'm not in the office.
2: My phone's ringing. Hold on.
1: So,
0: I was like, I have to run.
1: You did 200 quid worth of bridies and soup or...
2: And rolls, whatever you want.
0: We love food, so this is going to be great. We've just got a mixture of everything. We'll have one of everything, please.
2: One of everything, please.
1: You're beauty. Well done, Debbie. Stay on the line. We'll get
0: your
1: info and we'll get that sorted out for you. You are a winner on Bridie Friday.
0: Lovely. Thank you.
1: Thank you. Yay!

0: and the tune she did for that was the last World
1: 2010
0: Cup.
1: World 2010 World Cup. She knows how to make a World Cup song, doesn't she?
0: What's quite funny is we were talking about this in the office yesterday, and Vanessa said that's how she met her to be husband.
1: It was. Well, that was our partner at the time, PK, wasn't it?
0: Right.
1: And they, it was making that video.
0: Yeah, and they became then a thing. And then they've obviously split up, so Shakira's come back with another World Cup song thinking, I need to bag myself another footballer.
1: I'm sure it wouldn't be a bad thing if she did.
0: Anyway, look, that's Shakira, but more importantly, it's Friday, it's the weekend, and what a weekend.
1: What a weekend. It's over to you in a very short space of time to pick your weekend warm-up song ready for the weekend. We're thinking it's probably going to be World Cup related, but over to you.
0: We've got a suggestion that's come in from Stevie, who says it simply has to be Caledonia by Frankie Miller. And we thought about that, but it's a no. And why?
1: Why? Because Caledonia's calling me and I'm going home. No, we don't want to go home yet.
0: No, we want to stay out
1: there. Stay in America.
0: So it's fine if it's World Cup themed, but not Caledonia for that reason.
1: Yes. We don't want to tempt fate too much. Okay, 01592 757 757. What is the last song or the weekend warm-up song?
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4: Good morning, this is Cameron here with your latest. Now, starting with the A911 between Glenrothes and Leven. We're getting reports that it's just shut after the Milton of Balgony. Not sure what's going on here this morning. If you know any more, please do call us on the Jambuster. Elsewhere, though, really not too bad. A good start, actually, to Friday morning. Clear run on the A92 through the Redhouse Bankhead and Preston. Good run down towards Edinburgh over the Queen Street crossing. The Tayro Bridge fully open this morning. No restrictions in place and traffic remains fairly light. Clear through the centre of Dundee and then across at Perth. Good run M90 northbound towards the Broxton. So if you do know anything, call us on the original 106 Jambuster line, 01592 8544 66.

0: is original. Morning, Joyce. Hey, Dave and Vanessa. Can you please play Status Quo, Rocking All Over the World, or Kim Wilde, Kids in America?
1: Oh, good suggestions. Good suggestions. We've got a voice note, though.
0: We have got a voice note. Let's grab this one. David's on.
2: Oh, Dave. Hello, Vanessa. Weekend warm-up song. There's only two, really, I think, that are appropriate. And that would be Yes Sir, I Can Boogie and Freed from Desire. But whatever happens, come on, Scotland. We can do this. And I'll speak to you on Monday.
0: Bye.
1: Well, we had already put Freed from Desire into that's done, so it's got to be Yes Sir, I Can Boogie.
0: It's a David sandwich this morning.

0: Yes, Sarai Can Boogie. It is a banger, though, isn't it?
1: What a tune.
0: Isn't it?
1: What a tune.
0: Time up for us for Friday. Good luck, Scotland. We'll chat to you after the weekend and assess the damage.
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3: The wait is finally over. The 2026 World Cup is now underway. Co-host Mexico got off to a winning start, beating South Africa 2-0, while South Korea got past the Czech Republic 2-1. But Scotland fans will have to wait a little longer to see the national team in action for the first time since the 90s, as they're not playing Haiti until Sunday. These supporters gave their prediction of how the Haiti match will play out.
4: We'll win 3-0. 3-0.
5: I think we will win on Saturday, and yeah, I've got high hopes. It should be a comfortable win for Scotland.
3: The devastated family are fundraising to bring a Dundee teenager home following his sudden death while on holiday. 18-year-old Harry Whitten was with his girlfriend in Benidorm when he passed away. Dundee FC, Dundee United and Dundee Stars have all paid tribute to the much-loved Harry, who worked in a Dundee United hospitality team. The Prime Minister is under further pressure after four resignations from the Ministry of Defence. John Healey quit as Defence Secretary, followed by the Armed Forces Minister Al Carnes and two ministerial aides. They're accusing Sir Keir Starmer of being unwilling and unable to invest enough in the military to keep the country safe. And the Scottish Government has launched a targeted programme to offer young people a free vaccine against meningococcal B disease. It starts in July with two doses required for full protection. The disease can be life-threatening and result in life-changing disabilities. It follows recent outbreaks, the most serious being in Kent, where two teenagers died.
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3: Mainly dry and bright this morning, with showers developing later and feeling breezy with highs of 18 degrees. I'm Skye McCord, you're up to date on Original 106.
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0: morning. Here we are. Yes, it's Friday.
1: Yay!
0: Oh, by the way, well done to you for picking out some great tunes at the tail end of breakfast today. Very impressed by that. More of your feel-good Friday favourites on air at 4 this afternoon with Craig. Anyway, we're on the top 10 at 10 right now. Part 1 with Grace, Not Over Yet, and Blur Country House. Your job, your responsibility is to figure out which year these songs come from. I've got more clues. Oh, I've got clues and more music on the way and a year switch on the way at about 10:30. Right, clues for year one of the Top 10 at 10.
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0: TV entertainment show, the juggernaut that is The Generation Game, got a new host in our year. Jim Davidson presented it for the first time, and he remained in the slot for the next 7 years. And on the 14th of August, in music news, rival Britpop bands Oasis and Blur, who spent most of the time back then at each other's throats, released singles on the same day, 14th of August. Blur's Country House, which we've played already, beat Oasis and Roll With It to the coveted number one spot. When, though? That's the thing, you tell me. 81400 on text. 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

0: Telemetry rolls for me on the Top 10 at 10 Part 1 this Friday morning on Original 106. Have you identified the year yet? As soon as you have, get in touch. Being reported in the Courier in June of our year, British Telecom held a communications fair at the Earl Grey Hotel in Dundee in order to display new products for business users. Fancy new things like the BT Innovator, combining voice, video, data and image communications. 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

0: man, that's a proper Friday collection of top 10 at 10 hits with Strike You Sure Do There, and all the tunes coming from 1995. 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
0: All change, a different year now to identify. And in the number one position on the charts this week in our mystery year, Blurred Lines by Robin Thicke and Pharrell Williams. Very popular song, but it faced an intense backlash due to its non-consensual lyrical content, quote unquote. Pharrell later stated that he was embarrassed by some of the lyrics and realised some songs catered to a sexist culture. Again, quote unquote on that one. And in the month of May in our mystery year, Sir Alex Ferguson, the most successful manager in English football during his 27 years in charge of Man United, announced his retirement. He was also the manager of Aberdeen Football Club before his Man U stint. We all know that. So which year have we got? Part two of the Top 10 at 10.
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0: 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And we've got info about a viral trend on social media. This was a whole year before the Ice Bucket Challenge, but something else that was very popular. And I'll tell you what that is pretty soon.
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0: Lumineers, on Original 106. In the year, the Harlem Shake went viral, one of the first YouTube trends. Usually, it was a 30-second video, the first half featuring people doing something ordinary or mundane in a subdued manner. Cutting manic dancing for the second half of the video, when the bass line drops off.
1: Honey badgers are just crazy.
0: Manic dancing on this bit. Harlem Shake. And you just need to think, but which year do you reckon you're in my head? Maybe Harlem Shake for you yourself. Time to bring that track back. What do you think? Maybe not, I don't know. Right, so it's 10 with Tangley Golden.
2: We don't have to worry about the lid. We got the fire. We're burning one hell of a something. Big. They're gonna see us in outer space. 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

0: Hey. But from a GTL, I'm about to reveal it. Let me recap on 1995. I was loving 1995 tiny today. All the dance tunes, fantastic. And part two was 2013. Part two, Gary, she was making me like changing decisions. In that reminiscing about what his dad was up to. Thank you for the call, Alan. I tried to talk to Mark Parkwell after prodding me for a little more of a clue. She got 23rd to correct. Well, then to all who do some negotiating, Sam is running the job to me on Monday at Lackland for the rest of the week, as I've got some time off next week as I fly out to the USA first class and get the VIP treatment at the first two spots of college matches. That's a lie. I'm putting up some good damn sales.
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2: The wait is finally over. The 2026 World Cup is now underway. The devastated family are fundraising to see the teenager home of one week has sudden death left on a holiday. 18-year-old girl victim was in his girlfriend and friend and aren't like a last away. Dundee FCFC United and Dundee Stars have all paid tribute to the English mortality who worked in the Dundee night in hospitality teams. Prime Minister is under further pressure after four resignations in the Ministry of Defence. Dominic Quaid as Defence Secretary Trayfold told the Armed Forces Minister of the Arms and two ministerial aides. They're accusing Kier Starmer of being unwilling and unable to invest enough in the military to the country's safety. And the Scottish government launched a targeted program for young people of free vaccine against medical disease. It starts in July with two doses required for protection. The disease can be life-threatening and results in life-changing disabilities. It falls for suspected rapes during the CSBN weekend, where 10 teenagers died.
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Daylight Live to Hard Heart. And Robbie Williams in Rock DJ just for that. Robbie Dolly's old man are in Scotland tonight and tomorrow. Glasgow Hard Heart. Good on you if you've got tickets to that. Here's an event for Dundee tomorrow. Dundee decides to come together for Get Together this weekend. A brand new celebrating kindness, culture and community spirit. It's set to transform City Square tomorrow into a vibrant hub of music, dance, activities, a celebration bringing together people from across Dundee's diverse communities, and will showcase clubs and organisations and groups encouraging people to connect and learn about different cultures. That can only be a good thing. And there's a packed afternoon of free entertainment as well. It runs from 3 till 6 tomorrow. City Square will be the main hub for the event, with activities running throughout the course of the afternoon. The community parade is part of it. We'll be playing at the High School of Dundee before travelling down to Reform Street, arriving at City Square at around 3:30 tomorrow afternoon. So, whether that is okay for tomorrow, I think we might get lucky with that for tomorrow. Have fun if you're going to be enjoying that one tomorrow. Okay, back into the 80s on Original 106, Rhythmic 6, and Aretha Franklin. Sisters is doing it for themselves.

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0: and just before that, So this week we're going to have a brain freeze with Float Fire and Ice in Glenrothes. It has two sessions to various treatments. He wants a double float session for two people and a hyperbaric oxygen therapy session, which will, I don't know, oxygenate you, I guess, really, on that one. So we were playing at breakfast each day this week, and Louise came on to have some fun with us.
1: All right, are you ready?
2: What
3: do you put in a trickle down with down?
2: Something cold and square.
3: What do you light with a match?
1: So you could have been more relaxed like that, but you smashed it. Find the money dodge, because otherwise we finish it dead long. We could have been here a long time.
3: Well done, you. We have won a double fire on ice experience. Beating with him, with you.
1: Right.
2: Thank you so much.
0: That was Louise. That's how the game is played. With Flutter and Ice, you'll get asked questions where translated the answers are either Float, Fire, or Ice. But you're not allowed to say that. That's against the rules. Love that. And it's back to one again on Monday, 8th, with 8th, and 8th, and 8th, along with all the rest of the shenanigans that they get up to. Okay, Friday morning. I'm wishing my day away. I was about to say Friday afternoon there. Half past 11 there. Alicia Keys and Empire State of Mind on Original Joint Source 6.
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0: If you know anyone who is off over the other side of the Atlantic, in the Americas, in Canada, Mexico, or the US States, the World Cup, particularly in America, watch out for the price of beer. 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

12, original 106. Friday afternoon is coming. Don't worry, it's on its way. There's KWS, and please don't go. Football fans looking to enjoy a few pints whilst attending the World Cup will have to dig deep and remortgage their property as some shocking drinks prices are emerging. Fans have already met with scandalous prices that are described as in a species here, with one bar at the Grand selling a premium beer for $18. That's 13.45 and a domestic beer for $16.75. That's £12.50. What's the difference between premium beer and domestic beer? Is it like a branded European beer? Something made in Russia, the US? I'm not sure. These major restaurants are in US pints, which I've just found out today. US pints are smaller than UK pints. 473 mil against 568 mil. Didn't know that. That's staggering as well. More staggering prices have emerged at a sponsored fan festival in Kansas City. I'll give you the prices in town. A pint of Stella or Budweiser will set you back £14.20. The non-alcoholic version going for £9. Soft drink price for £5.20. The bottle of water, £2.99. Anyone fancying a snack? That's a sum of nearly £4 for a bag of Doritos. Rather out in attendance and my telly. Oh, my great heart!

0: All of your favourite music is original, what is it? We'll get a news update at 12. We'll see what it's going to do for the rest of the afternoon. It is feeling a bit better than it has done much on the rest of the rest this week. So we'll see what that looks like, and then I'll air that back into the music on Original 106.
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The week to spend your birthday 2020 with cult is now underway. Co-host Mexico got off the winter start in South Africa 2-0. Now Mexico will be on the Champions League 2-1. But Scotland fans will have to wait a little longer to see the national team in action at the first time since the 90s. And another not easy until Sunday. The supporters gave the prediction that they had to match out. The devastated people are fundraising between a Dundee teenager and Homer following his mother's death while on holiday. 18-year-old Craig Whitting was with his girlfriend and Norman on past away. Dundee FC had Dundee United and Dundee Stars to all pay tribute to the much-loved Harry Fanning who worked in the Dundee United hospitality team. The Prime Minister is under further pressure after four resignations from Ministry of Defence. Donnie quit as Defence Secretary. They fought while the Armed Forces Minister of the Arms and two ministerial aides. If you think you hear Starmer, you will be unable to invest enough in the military industry to the country's safety. And the Scottish Government has launched a 20-year programme for young people of free vaccine against medical communicable disease. It starts in July with two doses required for protection. The disease can be life-threatening and result in life-changing disabilities.

I'm Sky McCord, for you up to date on original 6.

Ladies and gentlemen, we have arrived. It's Friday afternoon. It is. And there's Tom Grennan with Love, which is quite appropriate given that today is National Loving Day. I don't know what that means, but it is the National Loving Day. And to ruin the mood a bit here, it's also International Falafel Day. Good game for a falafel. Today's your day. In the World Cup, well, Mexico, one of the three host nations, and tonight, host nation Canada, we host to Bosnia and Herzegovina, host nation USA. Play. Kick off at 2 o'clock in the morning. Tonight, tomorrow, in Los Angeles. A terrible day for celebrity birthdays today. I am disappointed to have to tell you, but it is the birthday of Robin. Not Galloway. No. Swedish singer. And hits with Show Me Love into the 1990s and The Excellent With Every Heartbeat in the Nordics. And she's appearing in Glasgow in a couple of weeks' time. Robin is 47 today. All right, then, let's enjoy Friday afternoon together. Get us to waste it. That's half the world away now.

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0: Original 106, Friday afternoon, 12:30 nearly. There's Ultranati 3 and Tame Impala before that Dracula. Always your favourite music, more of that to come in just a minute. First, though, we need to get you on next week at some point to win £1,000. That's what we have every weekday morning at breakfast with Dave and Vanessa as you play the big match-up game, 4 away from 1K. Julie came on today trying to match up with Meg from our Saturday afternoon show. She needed to match 4 correctly to win.
1: Right, we asked you to name a type of nut. You said walnut, Meg said.
2: A peanut.
1: Oh. No, we're out already.
3: Oh, man.
1: After all of that.
4: Oh, dear. I've got to say peanut, eh?
1: Oh, no. The amount of times people say that.
3: Don't second guess yourself, yeah.
1: A coffee
4: I just
1: shop.
4: I thought she would be different.
1: Oh, a coffee shop brand. You said Costa. Meg said.
2: Starbucks.
1: The other one.
3: Oh, no.
1: An ice cream topping, you said chocolate. Meg said.
2: Strawberry sauce.
4: Oh, you were going to do that.
1: Should have done.
3: Oh,
1: no. Oh, no. And a pen brand, we said rollerball. Mm. Meg said.
2: Beck.
3: Beck.
1: Beck.
4: Oh, dear.
1: That's the one. Yeah, that's the one you're thinking of.
3: Yes, it is written right on the pen.
1: It is.
4: Oh, well. Oh, must try again, eh?
1: Absolutely.
0: Oh, a lot of deliberation over the pen answer. Not the easiest of ones. But I guess Dave was right. Don't second guess yourself. Go with your guts. It's back on again on Monday. Register original106.co.uk.
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0: 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Good afternoon. 21 and a bit minutes to 1 p.m. Number one's at one coming up before you even know it, but there's Kylie Minogue and Come Into My World.
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Justin Bieber, Sorry. And before that, Dua Lipa, Houdini on Original 106. So the World Cup opening ceremonies, there were two of them apparently, last night, just ahead of the first game between Mexico and South Africa. It finished goal-wise at the end of the match, Mexico 2, South Africa 0. Men remaining on the field, though, it finished Mexico 10, South Africa 9. There were more red cards than goals in the match last night at the Azteca Stadium in Mexico City, which is now the first stadium to host games at three separate World Cup tournaments. So tonight, it's Canada v Bosnia and Herzegovina, kickoff 8 o'clock in Toronto. And if you are going to stay up all night for this, USA v Paraguay, kickoff 2 a.m. in Los Angeles. Scotland's first opponent in our long-awaited return to the World Cup is Haiti in Group D. That's in the wee small hours of Sunday morning. Now, we as a nation talk a lot about the gulf of time since we were last at the World Cup, 28 years. But for Haiti, the return is a bit longer overdue. Haiti are at their first World Cup since 1974. 52 years of a gap. That makes the 28 years for us seem like nothing. But for Haiti, as one of the four competing nations on Donald Trump's ridiculous visa ban list, only Haiti fans already in the USA will be able to watch them play their match against Scotland on Sunday morning, which is a bit of a shame for them, I think.

0: gets you right there. Stirring Stuff, Cammy Barnes, Whiskey Roll, and Four Tops, Loco and Acapulco just before that. Stay where you are, news and weather, and the number one's on the way next.
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2: The wait is finally over. The 2026 World Cup is now underway. Co-host Mexico got off to a winning start, beating South Africa 2-0, while South Korea got past the Czech Republic 2-1. But Scotland fans will have to wait a little longer to see the national team in action for the first time since the 90s, as they're not playing Haiti until Sunday. These supporters gave their prediction of how the Haiti match will play out.
3: We'll win 3-0. 3-0.
4: I think we will win on Saturday, and we've got high hopes.
5: It should be a comfortable win for Scotland.
2: The devastated family are fundraising to bring a Dundee teenager home following his sudden death while on holiday. 18-year-old Harry Whitten was with his girlfriend in Benidorm when he passed away. Dundee FC, Dundee United and Dundee Stars have all paid tribute to the much-loved Harry, who worked in a Dundee United hospitality team. The Prime Minister is under further pressure after four resignations from the Ministry of Defence. John Healey quit as Defence Secretary, followed by the Armed Forces Minister Al Carnes and two ministerial aides. They're accusing Sir Keir Starmer of being unwilling and unable to invest enough in the military to keep the country safe. And the Scottish Government has launched a targeted programme to offer young people a free vaccine against meningococcal B disease. It starts in July with two doses required for full protection. The disease can be life-threatening and result in life-changing disabilities. It follows recent outbreaks, the most serious being in Kent, where two teenagers died.
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2: Mainly dry and bright today, but afternoon showers developing from the west, breezy with highs of 17. I'm Sky McCord, you're up to date on Original 106.
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this is a good collection. Good collection of number ones for a Friday afternoon. ABBA, Mamma Mia, James Arthur, Say You Won't Let Go, Bross before that. For all Brossettes listening who've got little gross bottle tops attached to their shoelaces, I owe you nothing. So, yeah, as I always say at this point, all these songs made it to number one on the UK singles chart in their time. Back to the late 70s. Big Scotland supporter Rod Stewart. He had a number one with this, Do You Think I'm Sexy, which calls to mind his World Cup song of 1978. Let me see if I can dig out a clip of that for you. Let's see if I can find it for you.

Not exactly right on for these more enlightened times, but there's Rod Stewart and Do You Think I'm Sexy on the number ones at one. And I did say that I would try and dig out from somewhere Rod Stewart's 1978 World Cup song. And what do you know? I found it here. And I shall play you a clip from 1978. This was called Olé Olá. Have a listen, see what you think. Oh, yeah.

And it was the era of Ali's Tartan Army, and there was a genuine, and a proper genuine belief that Scotland would go to Argentina and actually win the World Cup. Not like progress into the knockout stages, which would be a victory in itself, but we thought we were going to win. We're going to bring that World Cup back from over there. Now, this afternoon, 5:10, bad news, folks. It's the final Music Mash of the season. It's taking its holidays. Now, yesterday, Aaron came on trying to identify four music artists of hits from the 1990s yesterday. 80s today, 1990s yesterday. Have a listen.

0: you weren't dealt a very favourable hand there then, were you? If you're born in 1990, no. That's going to be tough.
1: Yeah. Didn't all go to plan, but listen, final Music Mash today. 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

0: Cara Ramirez, Looking for Love on Original 106 this morning at breakfast time with Dave and Vanessa. They had a piece of audio from a US news broadcast from Boston, and it featured the arrival of the Tartan Army in Boston, ready for match one. And as you would expect, wasn't a quiet affair, as was reported on US TV.
1: Fans are arriving here at Logan Airport, and get this, they told us their plane ran out of beer, so you know they are not messing around. Now, this fan base is known as the Tartan Army, and they came dressed to the nines. They're in their kilts, but some of them really did not expect this heat. How are you feeling about the heat here?
2: It was quite humid when I stepped off the plane. I don't deal well in the heat.
1: You'd be wearing that kilt the whole time you're here.
2: In bed, in the pool, everywhere. It's not coming off.
1: What's also crazy is some of these fans don't even have tickets to a game, but they said they just had to be here because it has been nearly three decades since Scotland qualified for the World Cup, so they just wanted to be part of the action, and they're crossing their fingers that they get a ticket by this Saturday's game.
0: There you are. As reported on US TV, how many Americans understood what the fella was saying, though? Some, perhaps. Who knows? Right, Blur, Park Life on Original 106.

0: got something I want to talk about.
1: Madonna and Sabrina Carpenter together, that is Bring Your Love. 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

Walk the Moon, Shut Up and Dance on Original 106. Tonight and tomorrow, it's here. It's not here, but it's in Glasgow at Hampden. Take That and the Circus Tour tonight and tomorrow. What have we got closer to home? Well, an evening with Julie Fowlis. That's on at Perth Theatre tonight. 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At the V&A Dundee Symphony Orchestra tomorrow evening, 7:30. And tomorrow at the Livehouse, Bongo's Bingo. And tomorrow, much later, at the Livehouse, Scotland v Haiti. It's a fan zone. What else have we got here? Sunday, from 10am, Tayside Classic Motor Show at Errol Airfield. Strathmore Highland Games on Sunday as well. And I saw this up in Aberdeen through the week. An evening with Toya. Toya Wilcox, Songs and Stories. That's on at Perth Theatre on Sunday night, if you fancy that. I think she's in Edinburgh tonight. It's Original 106. Always your favourite music. Something's here's Teddy Swims.

Don't stop thinking about tomorrow. Don't stop thinking about 2 a.m. Sunday morning. ATV Scotland, our first World Cup game in 28 years. Seems hard to believe. Thanks to Alison for getting in touch, by the way. When I was talking about the price of a beer at World Cup matches, it's extortionate. Alison said, I'm in shock about the cost of the beers, but I'm enjoying your station. Thank you for that. Well, I've got next week off. So Sam is minding the shop for me on Monday, and on Tuesday, Wednesday, Thursday, Friday, it is Lachlan. So make sure you stay with Original 106. Be kind to them whilst I'm at home cutting the grass and putting up a new washing line. I think it's one of my, or two of my jobs for next week. I need to play this in some way, shape or form, though, for this coming Sunday morning.

I would go as far as to say the best football song ever recorded. Scotland World Cup squad 1982, we have a dream, and we still have that dream in 2026. And dreams can come true. Craig is on this afternoon. If you want to request that one played in full, by all means, do it on my behalf. And I'm going to play you a clip of another song, which I fully expect to hear this afternoon at some point on Feel Good Friday. That's why I'm just going to do a little wee taster of it. I've got next week off. Sam and Lachlan are filling in for me. I shall see you a week on Monday.

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2: The wait is finally over. The 2026 World Cup is now underway. Co-host Mexico got off to a winning start, beating South Africa 2-0, while South Korea got past the Czech Republic 2-1. But Scotland fans will have to wait a little longer to see the national team in action for the first time since the 90s, as they're not playing Haiti until Sunday. These supporters gave their prediction of how the Haiti match will play out.
3: We'll win 3-0.
4: I think we will win on Saturday, and I've got high hopes.
5: It should be a comfortable win for Scotland.
2: The devastated family are fundraising to bring a Dundee teenager home following his sudden death while on holiday. 18-year-old Harry Whitten was with his girlfriend in Benidorm when he passed away. Dundee FC, Dundee United and Dundee Stars have all paid tribute to the much-loved Harry, who worked in a Dundee United hospitality team. The Prime Minister is under further pressure after four resignations from the Ministry of Defence. John Healey quit as Defence Secretary, followed by the Armed Forces Minister Al Carnes and two ministerial aides. They're accusing Sir Keir Starmer of being unwilling and unable to invest enough in the military to keep the country safe. And the Scottish Government has launched a targeted programme to offer young people a free vaccine against meningococcal B disease. It starts in July with two doses required for full protection. The disease can be life-threatening and result in life-changing disabilities. It follows recent outbreaks, the most serious being in Kent, where two teenagers died.
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2: Mainly dry and bright today, but afternoon showers developing from the west, breezy with highs of 17. I'm Skye McCord, you're up to date on Original 106.

0: Gracie Abrams, That's So True, and Prince, Kiss at Original 106. This is Craig with you for Friday, like you need me to remind you. Thank you again to Martin Ingram. You know what? He's away on holiday next. Wait a minute. Has he got his passport with him? And he's wearing a kilt. Hang on.
1: Oh, what we're living in. Let me tell you.

0: Katie Tunstall, Black Horse and the Cherry Tree at Original 106. Of course, Katie is from St Andrews Shire. And I was thinking for Feel Good Friday that we should maybe go on a Scottish theme. But then I thought, well, we'll probably have about 25 minutes of absolute bangers and then it'll just get weird. So, nah.
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0: Smith, getting jiggy with it. It's original 106 for Friday. On Monday, we'll give you another chance to win yourself a grand on Four Away from 1K. Just Vanessa on the show on Monday. Hang on, is Dave off to the football? It's way up. Everyone off to the football. Anyway, it was Julie who played this morning.
1: Right, we asked you to name a type of nut. You said walnut, Meg said.
2: A peanut.
1: Oh. No, we're out already.
3: Oh, man.
1: After all of that.
4: Oh, dear. I
1: just
4: was going to say peanut,
1: eh? Oh, no! The amount of times people say that.
3: Don't second guess yourself, yeah.
1: A coffee shop.
4: I thought she would be different.
1: A coffee shop brand. You said Costa. Meg said?
2: Starbucks.
1: The other one. Oh, no! An ice cream topping. You said chocolate. Meg said?
2: Strawberry sauce.
4: Oh, you forgot
3: to
4: say that.
3: Oh, no.
1: Oh, no. And a pen brand. We said rollerball. Mm. Meg said?
2: Beck.
3: Beck.
1: Beck.
4: Oh,
1: it's the, that's the one. Yeah, that's the one you're thinking, that's thinking of.
3: Yes, it is written on the pen.
1: It is.
4: Oh, well, I must try again.
1: Absolutely. 100%.
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1: Beyonce, If I Were a Boy. Bee Gees before that and Staying Alive. Are we heading through the bees today? Let's have a look. No, we're going to H next with Harry Styles.
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Madcon begging at Original 106. Obviously, the football's on. I don't know if anyone's mentioned it. But there's other things happening across the area the weekend. The Ayla Show and, of course, Race for Life happening on Sunday. And, of course, our very own Claire will be looking after you at the race. She's not going to run with you, but she'll get you all warmed up. She'll G you on and she will clap you over the finishing line. So shout out to you. A whole load of races happening on Sunday, beginning from about 10 o'clock at Camperdown Park. So good on you if you're raising money for someone special or a special charity that's close to you. I'm sure you'll absolutely smash it. And apparently, the weather's looking good. So enjoy on Sunday.

0: still love that tune. Rosé Appetit at Original 106. Remember, from 4 this afternoon, we go Feel Good Friday. I did mention the Scottish tunes. Yeah, have Scottish tunes, but we'll never manage to fill 2 hours with good ones. So yes, we'll have Scottish tunes in amongst Feel Good Friday. I'm pretty sure that of some of them will definitely turn up. Anyway, that on the way from 4, and we'll get the Kings of Leon after the latest at 3.
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2: The Scotland squad have arrived in Boston before their World Cup opener. They face Haiti at 2 a.m. on Sunday in their first fixture at the competition in 28 years. Norwich City star Kenny McLean says they want to maximise their opportunity at the tournament this summer.
3: That's what we've been doing for the last couple of weeks since we've met up. It's been really good build-up, obviously good couple games, plenty of players getting plenty of minutes.
2: A teenager from Dundee has died on holiday in Spain, with his family believing it was down to a reaction to vape oil. 18-year-old Harry Whitten, who worked at Dundee FC's Dens Park, was in Benidorm with his girlfriend. Speaking exclusively to The Courier, Harry's mum Debbie says she wants to see more restrictions on buying vape oils abroad. Sir Keir Starmer is still without an armed forces minister after a number of departures from the Ministry of Defence yesterday. Al Carnes resigned just hours after Defence Secretary John Healey over concerns about spending on security. A Dundee contractor delivering a multi-million pound housing project for Fife Council has gone bust. Glen Esk Homes was appointed to deliver the £5.4 million housing development in Kinghorn last year. The project was due to finish this summer but has now been left in limbo, with homes partially complete. Fife Council says it's too early to give an estimate of the financial impact, while Michelle Woe of BTG Begbie's trainer has been appointed as liquidator. And British artist David Hockney has died at the age of 88. A statement from his publicist describes him as one of the most important figures in contemporary art in both the 20th and 21st centuries. He broke records when one of his paintings sold at auction in 2018 for £70 million.
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2: A mixture of clouds and sunny intervals this afternoon, with a handful of scattered showers and highs of 18 Celsius. I'm Tom Irvin. You're up to date on Original 106.

0: Ed Sheeran, the A-Team at Original 106. Remember, final Music Mash coming at 10 past 5 this afternoon. And it was the end of Brain Freeze with Float, Fire and Ice in Glenrothes. Thank you guys for all the prizes and the fun we've had this week on Brain Freeze. And our final contestant of the week was Fiona this morning.
1: Let's try and get you a therapy experience with Float, Fire and Ice. 30 seconds on the clock in the game, Brain Freeze. You've got three questions. They will all have an answer, either Float, Fire and Ice. But you can't say those words. Think of another way of describing the thing. Are you ready to play the game?
2: Yeah.
3: Okay, 30 seconds. Fiona starts now.
1: What do you call the decorated moving platform at a parade?
2: Back of a lorry.
1: What is Elsa's palace built out of in Frozen?
2: Water... that's frozen what, in a shape.
1: What do we put a guy on top of in November?
2: Pallets of wood.
1: Yes!
3: There you go. You're absolutely correct on all three, and that means you have just won the full shebang this morning.
1: Well done.
2: Oh, brilliant. Yes,
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Alanis Morissette, Ironic at Original 106 to the Tartan Army. Assembling in Boston as we speak, and I'm seeing this little bit that's been doing the rounds of a Tartan Army wake-up call at 6:30 a.m. today for Boston. Can you imagine this? 6:30. Good on him. Good on him. That'll be them acquainted with us now. I don't want to be like a bad winner or a loser, but do we know where the Haiti team are maybe staying? Because maybe they just would like a wake-up call on Saturday morning. Yeah, maybe.

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5: This is Martin with your travel. And the office early start at the Prince Ferry Crossing this Friday afternoon. Coming down the traffic regular flowing from the Turkleston flyover. That's south. Just finished getting to lunch at the crossing. Heading back to the Kingdom from Edinburgh. The East Wind is already held at £5 between Davison's Mains and the Stormers to North. In Northumberland, at an extended service westbound, you head to Eastern Park in towards the St. Garden roundabout. It's quite cloudy, Rossland Street already heavy northbound, getting down and about about in the A92. The 92 busy southbound, it should head from the Trollis Russell to the Preston roundabout. We'll talk about the table bridge feeling good on good run both north and south down there. In the NDB, Kingsway busy eastbound, it should head from Teckington Road through to the Stratmore roundabout. Kingsway West heavy westbound, for the Marker roundabout, through to the Swallow roundabout, and then to the BTB Police Station, to the Pavilion Field, due to if you spot any problems on the roads, call the original 106 Dunbar line, 01922 8544 666.

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2: The Scotland squad arrived in Boston for their World Cup opener. It's 8:18 a.m. on Sunday in their first fixture of the competition in 28 years. Norwich City star Kenny McLean says they want to maximise their opportunity in the tournament this summer.
3: That's what we've been doing for the last couple of weeks since we met up. It's been really good build-up, obviously a good couple of games.
2: A teenager in Dundee has died on holiday in Spain, with his family believing it was a reaction to vape oil. The 18-year-old Harry Whitten, who worked at Dundee FC in Spence Park, was in Benidorm with his girlfriend. Speaking exclusively to a courier, Harry's mum Debbie says she wants to see more restrictions being imposed abroad. Sir Keir Starmer still without an armed forces minister after a number of departures from the Ministry of Defence yesterday. Hours after Defence Secretary John Healey over concerns about spending for security. The Dundee contractor delivering a multi-million housing project for Fife Council has gone bust. Glenn Holmes Coles was appointed to deliver the £5.4 million housing development last year. The project was due to finish this summer but has now been left in limbo, with homes partially complete. The Fife Council says too early estimate of the financial impact, while Michelle Wall, BDGBA trainer, has been appointed as liquidator. And British artist David Hockney has died at the age of 88. The statement from his top describes him as one of the most important figures in contemporary art in both the 20th and 21st centuries. He broke records when one of his paintings sold at auction in 2018 for £70 million.
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2: A mixture of clouds and sunny intervals this afternoon, and the landscape of showers and highs of 18 Celsius. I'm Tom Mervyn. 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

Incoming weekend, and of course Scotland playing on Saturday night. Nobody's mentioned it. Anyway, change your tunes between 9 and 6. What do you want to hear? You can go Scotch if you want, as long as it's not tempo, makes everyone feel good. Get involved on 01592 757 757 is my number. And use that number, get me on WhatsApp. You can send us a voice note there. That would be grand. You can also get me on text 81400. 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

0: Communards never can say goodbye. That's Original 106 playing that for Jeanette and Sharon here at Original 106. I've got to say hi to Helen. Helen, I've got you tuned on the way next and we'll have a look at the roads.
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8: Towards the Queens Ferry crossing, Kingdombound traffic slowing just after the Kirtliston flyover. Southbound you're from Ferry Toll, heading back to the Kingdom from Edinburgh. The Queens Ferry road slowing 5 pounds between Blackhall and Claremaston Road North. In Dunfermline, Appin Crescent still sluggish westbound as you head from East End Park in towards the Sinclair Gardens roundabout. In Kirkcaldy, Rawson Street heavy northbound between the Gallatown roundabout and the A92. The 92 looking busy eastbound as you head in towards the Roundhouse roundabout. No problems at the Tay Road Bridge. In Dundee itself, the Kingsway East and Green Dykes Road both sluggish in towards the Scott Fife roundabout. The Kingsway West heavy westbound as you head from the Market roundabout through to the Swallow roundabout and then on to the BP filling station at Bullion Field. M90 and A9 both heavy in towards the Broxton roundabout. Staying with the A9, it's queuing southbound in towards the Inveraman roundabout. If you spot any problems on the roads, call the original 106 Jambuster line 01592 8544 66.

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0: my! Nearly soiled myself. Enjoyed that so much. Tim Berg, Seek Bromance for Sean on Feel Good Friday. Right, cloudy in the west this evening. Scattered showers will feed in. Generally drier and bright spells in the east. Windy at times, a low tonight of round about 9 degrees. It's Original 106, it's 4:29.
1: The Prime Minister has insisted he's making spending on the military a number one priority after the resignation of his Defence Secretary. John Healey's departure yesterday piles more pressure on Sir Keir Starmer, who's conceded he needs to turn things around. Meanwhile, North East Fife Lib Dem MP Wendy Chamberlain is urging the UK government to consider adopting her party's fully funded energy plan to reduce household energy bills. And Network Rail has been left red-faced after a sign was put up in Thornton wrongly announcing its railway bridge would be closed for more than a year.
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1: The Scotland squad are in Boston ahead of their first match at the World Cup in 28 years. They face Haiti in their tournament opener at 2 a.m. on Sunday. Norwich midfielder Kenny McLean says the team's full of healthy competition, all pushing in the same direction.
4: It's always been the case where you push each other. Your maximum, you help each other, you try and get the best out of each other, and I think that's what's always happened. In every position in this squad, the manager picks the squad knowing what he's going to get out of everybody, what they're going to bring out of each other. Everybody's desperate to help each other, everybody wants the same outcome, everybody wants the best for Scotland.
1: Meanwhile, there's been fears for star man Scott McTominay after he missed training through illness. However, boss Steve Clark still expects him to be available for Sunday's clash. You're up to date on Original 106.

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0: Fat Boy Slim, the Rockefeller skank for Chile, who says, come on, Scotland. Any chance of Fat Boy Slim, Rockefeller skank from 1998, the last time the Tartan Army was there? That's for Chile and the lads out and about tomorrow. It's Feel Good Friday at Original 106, and we'll look at the roads next.
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18: Crossing Kingdombound traffic slowing just after the Kirkliston flyover. Southbound, it's from Ferry Toll, heading back to the Kingdom from Edinburgh. The Queen's Ferry Road slowing 5 pound between Blackhall and the Barmton. In Dunfermline, Carnegie Drive, bit sluggish westbound as you're passing the Kingsgate. In Kirkcaldy, Roslyn Street, all cleared up now northbound between the Gallatown roundabout and the A92. The 92 busy eastbound as you head in towards the Red House roundabout. Southbound as you go through the Preston roundabout. Tayside wide, no problems at the Tay Road Bridge, getting a fairly good run both north and southbound there. In Dundee itself, Forfar Road looking sluggish southbound as you head towards the Kingsway. The Kingsway East and Green Dykes Road both sluggish in towards the Scott Fife roundabout. The Kingsway West heavy westbound from the Marker roundabout through to the Swallow roundabout and then on to the BP filling station at Billionfield. M90 slowing southbound at Bridge of Erne. If you spot any problems on the roads, call the original 106 Jambuster line 01592 8544 66.

Oh, you can feel that in your heart, can you? That's for Barry on Feel Good Friday. I'm surprised that he's the first one to ask for any Scottish tunes this afternoon. Anyway, you know what to do. Get involved. You've got another hour or so. And remember, if you leave it too late, then I've got my eye on the door, so it's not going to happen. Right. Hi to Lisa. Play this for you. Here's a belt of a tune from 1995. It's Grace, Not Over Yet, on Feel Good Friday.

0: It's the final Music Mash of the run. It'll be back in July in a slightly different form. But for now, 80s tunes on the Music Mash. Four of them stand between you and 250 quid. 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That cash is yours. 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
6: World Cup fever is in full flow ahead of Scotland's tournament opener versus Haiti at the Boston Stadium in the early hours of Sunday. Logan Walker's reporting from Toronto for Original 106.
7: The atmosphere here is really quite special. Toronto's such a diverse city, so we've seen fans from just about every single country that's playing at the World Cup. People all decked out in their jerseys, you know, got their flags tied around their necks, and it's just been really amazing. It's really, really friendly. Everyone's getting on with each other. Basically, all we've seen so far is people bumping into each other and wishing them well for their matches.
6: The Prime Minister has insisted he's making spending on the military a number one priority after the resignation of his Defence Secretary. John Healey's departure yesterday piles more pressure on Sir Keir Starmer, who's conceded he needs to turn things around. Meanwhile, the Lib Dems' Wendy Chamberlain is urging the UK government to consider adopting her party's fully funded energy plan to reduce household energy bills. Speaking in the House of Commons yesterday, the North East Fife MP said the policy would provide relief for millions ahead of the 13% rise in the energy price cap next month.
8: By clawing back the unexpected windfall made by Energy Network operator companies, we can give every household in Britain a basic energy allowance at a discounted rate, cutting the average bill by £100.
6: The UK government says measures are in place to protect households and businesses and will offer further support where it can. Network Rail has been left red-faced after a sign was put up in Thornton wrongly announcing its railway bridge would be closed for more than a year. That's despite residents and businesses successfully negotiating the closure down to 5 months starting from October, though one lane will still be shut from this month. Network Rail has apologised for any confusion caused and the notice has now been removed. And one of Scotland's most beloved heritage bakeries has joined forces with a small Fife business to create a line of World Cup goodies. Cooper-based Fisher & Donaldson and Nice Touch have taken inspiration from No Scotland, No Party for their cakes and biscuits. The special range will be available in all Fisher & Donaldson branches for as long as Scotland remain in the tournament. Chloe Milne is retail director and a fifth generation member of the Fisher & Donaldson family.
9: I really don't know what Scotland's odds are in the World Cup, but I do know that cake is perfect whether you're celebrating or commemorating.
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6: Pound Stretcher has been given the go-ahead for a restructuring plan by a High Court judge. The discount retailer was bought by US investment firm Fortress, which also owns Majestic Wines and has 300 stores and 3,000 staff. In March, it revealed plans to ask landlords to slash rents across its store estate. It insists it won't shut shops or cut jobs.
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6: Sunny spells punctuated by cloudy intervals this evening with some scattered showers and lows of 10 Celsius. I'm Tom Irvin. 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
0: Now, obviously, we're running a bit late with this, but I think you can understand that we had to play Run Rig because it's just what we do. And hopefully next week we can play Run Rig again because things will be going well. Fingers crossed. Right, last Music Mash ever. Well, it'll be back in about a month or so. Slightly different guys, but for today, it is all 80s tunes. We've got Alison on the line. How are you doing, Alison?
2: I'm very well, thank you.
0: And when I called you back a couple of seconds ago, Alison, you either barked at me or you had a dog near you. And right now, there's no noise coming from the dog. So I think you just barked at me.
2: I'm hoping Daisy will behave herself.
0: Yeah, yeah. There's no Daisy there, is there? There's no Daisy.
2: There is, honest.
0: Yeah, yeah. Have you on the wine already, Alison?
2: Yeah, I'll give that a half hour.
0: You're after my own heart. Have you heard
2: Friday.
0: Yeah, absolutely. Have you heard the Music Mash before then?
2: Haven't actually, no.
0: Oh no! Our final play! Right, I'll explain it for you and Daisy the dog. Right, I've got four clips of four 80s tunes here. I need you to identify the acts or artists in the four clips, okay? So we're not bothered about the song title, so ignore that. Just who sang the songs, okay?
2: The artist. Problem is,
0: you've only got 20 seconds to do the four, so... keep guessing, but if you're wrong, I'll let you know. You can either pass or we can come back if we've got time. So, you don't have a dog, do you? The dog's not made a single noise.
2: I do.
0: Daisy!
2: You can
0: Daisy.
2: Make her bark if you want.
0: Okay,
2: Daisy.
0: Go.
2: Who's that?
0: Daisy!
2: You got two Daisy.
0: Walkies?
2: Okay.
0: Walkies?
2: You're tormenting her now.
0: She's still not barking. Okay, right, I better get on with the competition. I'm sure she'll start barking in the middle of this. Right, I'm going to play. I'll play the first one and I'll start the timer, so good luck. Are you ready?
2: Oh gosh, okay.
0: Here we go.
2: Come on, come on.
0: Yes.
2: Oh gosh. If you like pina coladas. Oh, Bobby Manamo?
0: No, it sounds like him. We are at the time. The quickest 20 seconds ever. Oh, was that bark there?
2: Yes, it was a little one.
0: Right, I'll run through these for you and Daisy, just in case Daisy's worried about these. So, Kylie Minogue, you got that one right. This was the Gibson Brothers, but you probably know the song, but probably not who it was, I'd say.
2: I do.
0: And this one, the Pina Colada song by Rupert Holmes. But everyone knows the song.
2: I got that. No,
0: this would have been the last one here. This is the last one. This is cheesy. It's the late 80s. Who the hell is that? That's
2: Spaniel. I am so annoyed.
0: Oh, don't worry about it. Don't worry about it. There's plenty of others who've come on and done the same thing, but they didn't pretend to be a dog. That's the difference between you and the others. Anyway, we had fun anyway, Alison. And you and the mysteriously quiet Daisy can enjoy your Friday, okay?
2: I tell you, she's not normally this quiet.
0: I knew this was happening.
2: She must have stage fright or something.
0: I think so. She's not been on the radio before, has she? Nice one, Alison. Enjoy your weekend, okay?
2: Okay, thank you very much. Enjoying your shows.
0: Oh, thank
2: Bye.
0: You.
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0: Yaz and the plastic population, the only way is up. Did Alison have a dog or did Alison just bark at me? That's fine. Oh, well, that's the end of the Music Mash. It's going to be coming back in July. Basically, what we're going to do is we'll have a clip of three songs rapidly playing and your job is come on and identify all three, right? If you don't, we add money. That's going to be fun. So that's coming back in July. Hi to John. We're coming to your tune soon. Also, Lorraine, Scotty, Gary. We're going to get there. Don't you worry. And is it Leanne? Leanne, got your tune on the way next.
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23: Towards the Queen's Ferry crossing, Kingdombound traffic slowing just before you get to the Bullion Road roundabout. Southbound it's cleared up and you're getting a good run. Heading back to the Kingdom from Edinburgh, the Queen's Ferry road slowing 5 pounds between Blackhall and Clarmaston Road North. In Dunfermline, Holbeath Road running well between the Asda Dunfermline roundabout and the Sinclair Gardens roundabout. In Kirkcaldy, Rosson Street, bit busy northbound on approach to the A92. The 92, however, checks out fine both ways as you go through the Preston, Bankhead and Redhouse roundabouts. In Glenrothes, the Queensway is moving well between Morrison's and the 92. Tayside wide, no problems at the Tay Road Bridge, getting a fairly good run both north and southbound there. In Dundee itself, Forfar Road sluggish southbound as you head towards the Kingsway. The Kingsway East and Greendyche Road both sluggish in towards the Scott Fife roundabout. And the Kingsway West heavy westbound from the Market roundabout through to the Swallow roundabout and onto the BP filling station at Bullion Field. If you spot any problems on the roads, call the original 106 Jambuster line 01592 8544 66.

0: Yes, that's a good version as well. Fratelli's Yes Sir, I Can Boogie for John, who's always on what I think is a ride on lawnmower. Maybe you're not, John. Anyway, tonight we'll stay cloudy in the west with scattered showers feeding and generally dry and brighter in the east. Expect a low tonight of around about 9 degrees. Tomorrow, cloudy and sunny, a high of 16. It's Original 106, it's 5:34.
1: The Prime Minister has insisted he's making spending on the military a number one priority after the resignation of his Defence Secretary. John Healey's departure yesterday piles more pressure on Sir Keir Starmer, who's conceded he needs to turn things around. Meanwhile, North East Fife Lib Dem MP Wendy Chamberlain is urging the UK government to consider adopting her party's fully funded energy plan to reduce household energy bills. And Network Rail has been left red-faced after a sign was put up in Thornton wrongly announcing its railway bridge would be closed for more than a year.
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1: The Scotland squad are in Boston ahead of their first match at the World Cup in 28 years. They face Haiti in their tournament opener at 2 a.m. on Sunday. Norwich midfielder Kenny McLean says the team's full of healthy competition, all pushing in the same direction.
4: It's always been the case where you push each other to your maximum, you help each other, you try and get the best out of each other, and I think that's what's always happened. In every position in this squad, the manager picks the squad knowing what he's going to get out of everybody, what they're going to bring out of each other. Everybody's desperate to help each other, everybody wants the same outcome, everybody wants the best for Scotland.
1: Meanwhile, there's been fears for starman Scott McTominay after he missed training through illness. However, boss Steve Clark still expects him to be available for Sunday's clash. You're up to date on Original 106.
5: Afternoon, Mr. Lums, and it's so weird, but Francis Bottomley Smythe the second here. Just like to say that not everybody loves that barbaric sport of what you call football or soccer, and would rather have a gentlemanly game of garden bowls. Now, I hear you do request, so could you please, please put a tune for myself and for the boys down at the rugby club of Alexander Burke and Bad Boys, because we are. Bye. Flo Rida. Bad boys, Alexander, girl, I know what you like.

0: 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They're Scottish, you know. Mm-hmm, they are. I think we'll... Yes. We'll squeeze in some more Scottish tunes before 6 o'clock, before Sam takes over.
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13: Towards the Queen's Ferry crossing, Kingdombound traffic slowing from the Bullion Road roundabout. Southbound, it's all cleared up and running well. Heading back to the Kingdom from Edinburgh, the Queen's Ferry Road busy 5-pound between Blackhall and Clermiston Road North. In Dunfermline, Aberdour Road running well between Hospital Hill and Lynburn Road, and Kirkcaldy Roslyn Street has eased northbound on approach to the A92. The 92 checks out fine both ways as you go through the Preston, Bankhead and Redhurst roundabouts. Tayside wide, no problems at the Tay Road Bridge. You're getting a fairly good run there, both north and southbound. In Dundee, Forfar Road has eased southbound as you head towards the Kingsway. The Kingsway East and Green Dykes Road both cleared up in towards the Scott Fife roundabout. The Kingsway West, heavy westbound from the Marker roundabout through to the Swallow roundabout, then on to the BP filling station at Bullion Field. And finally, the M90 and A9 both heavy in towards the Broxton roundabout. If you spot any problems on the roads, call the original 106 Jambuster line 01592 85 44 66.

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2: I awoke in the night with a fever, and the sky was the darkest blue. And a still small voice was calling to me.
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2: I just like that. And away, away in the distance, I can just make out this ball coming in from the left. And I'm starting to run like hell. 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

0: the next thing I know, someone's gone and tripped me, and I've fallen just inside the box.
1: That's a penalty.
0: Now ref, he looks to his linesman, and he's pointing straight at the spot.
1: That's brilliant.
0: Now John Roberts, who normally takes them, is handing the ball to me.
2: You don't say.
0: Then I hear my old lady screaming blue murder. 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
1: Do us proud.
0: Do us proud. Got a sneaking suspicion they will. That's for Lorraine tonight on Feel Good Friday. Right, thank you for all your tune suggestions tonight. We'll do that again on Friday. And stay there. Sam's in for Lachlan after the latest at 6.
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2: The excitement is palpable ahead of Scotland's World Cup opening match against Haiti at the Boston Stadium in the early hours of Sunday morning. Logan Walker's in Toronto, reporting for Original 106.
3: We have bumped into so many other Scottish people here. You can't go into a pub in Toronto without hearing at least a few Scottish accents and seeing a few Scotland tops as well. I think because there's obviously such a, you know, sort of long-standing connection between Canada and Scotland that a lot of people, including us, thought that this would probably be the best place to be in to watch the game if you couldn't be in Boston itself.
2: Sir Keir Starmer insists defence remains his priority, saying he's making hard-edged decisions to increase spending. John Healey and Al Carnes resigned as Defence Secretary and Armed Forces Minister, respectively, yesterday. The Prime Minister admits he's got to turn things around. Meanwhile, North East Fife MP Wendy Chamberlain has called on the UK government to consider Lib Dem plans to lower energy bills. Speaking in the House of Commons, Ms Chamberlain says something needs to be done, with the Iran war having a major impact on already stretched UK households. The UK government says it's taking action and that it keeps these matters under review. Network Rail's apologised after wrongly announcing a year-long road closure in Thornton. A sign on the village's main street said the railway bridge at its entrance would fully close for 14 months from next Saturday. That was the original plan, but it's since been cut down to 5 months starting in October. Glenrothes and Mid Fife MP Richard Baker says putting the sign up was an act of utter stupidity and the last thing businesses in the village need. And finally, Fisher & Donaldson has teamed up with a small business in Fife to launch Scotland World Cup cakes and biscuits. The beloved heritage bakery, alongside design-led business Nice Touch, took inspiration from No Scotland, No Party for the limited edition range. On sale in all Fisher & Donaldson branches for as long as Scotland remains in the competition, the collaboration centres around putting a smile on people's faces. Retail director and fifth generation member of the Fisher & Donaldson family, Chloe Milne, tells Original 106 the businesses are rooting for Steve Clark's squad.
4: We just really hope our customers love this cake collaboration as much as we enjoyed putting it together. Really fun, really tasty, and we just hope the customers get behind it as much as they are behind the Scotland team.
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2: Pound Stretcher has been given the go-ahead for a restructuring plan by a High Court judge. The discount retailer was bought by US investment firm Fortress, which also owns Majestic Wines and has 300 stores and 3,000 staff. In March, it revealed plans to ask landlords to slash rents across its store estate. It insists it won't shut shops or cut jobs.
0: Original 106 weather with Fife Auto Centre.
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2: Sun spells punctuated by cloudy intervals this evening with some scattered showers and lows of 10 Celsius. I'm Tom Irvin. You're up to date on Original 106.
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music. Good evening, Sam here. I'm looking after the show for Lachlan tonight. It's a Friday night, Friday, the 12th of June. And hey, let's just keep going with your favourite music. This is Robert Miles, one and only on Original. I've lined up Corona Baby Baby for you just after that. Tell you what, it's been a fairly quiet week for me, standing Sam. Everybody's been where they should be. Dave and Vanessa in the morning, Martin Ingram, then Craig, then Lachlan. Other than tonight, Lachlan was he dropped out for this evening. I'm here. I did forget my password, don't look like. The first time I've logged into the studio computer in about a week, and I was like, tell me you've taken a week off, don't tell me you've taken a week off. Live across 5, this is the original.

0: It's Baby Baby, Original 106, always your favourite music. Good evening, it's Sam here looking after the show for Lachlan tonight. How are you? Now, in the past, me and Craig, we've tried a few different world records. We tried to beat the world record for the fastest time to eat a 99. Didn't do it. Yeah, we tried to beat the world record for the most pancake flips in 20 seconds. We didn't do that one either. But I found one that I reckon we could definitely beat because there is zero skill involved in this. Me and Craig solo definitely couldn't do it though. We'd have to rope in about 1,035 friends. More on that in the next five. First though, it's doing the do Betty Boo next.
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You're right. It is Friday. Friday, the 12th of June. Original 106. Saturday, always your favourite music. Sam here live across Fife in for Lachlan today. And I was just speaking about me and Craig's many failed world record attempts. We've tried quite a few now and, well, not been successful in any of them at all. We did try the world record for the fastest time to get 99. Couldn't manage that. But there's one world record that's been broken today that, not to be rude, requires zero skill whatsoever. So I reckon we should definitely give it a go. It is the most people dressed up as Marilyn Monroe in the same place at the same time. 1,037 people all essentially just stood there in blonde wigs. I just need to figure out how I rope in another 1,035 people and, well, we'd be absolutely sorted. Also need to figure out where I can get 1,000 blonde wigs from.

Generation of the groove. Generation on the move. Joining of the disco tribe.

0: Rihanna on Original 106. Always your favourite music. Friday, the 12th of June. Sam here. Stay right there. On the way next, it's Boom, Shake the Room.
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106, always your favourite music, and the countdown is nearly done. One more sleep until Scotland return to the World Cup after all of that wait. I mean, it feels like a lifetime ago that we qualified, let alone the last time we played in a World Cup. This is the first time Scotland have played in a World Cup in the time that I have been alive. So I'm not going to lie to you, I definitely will be making the most of it. Although, it's difficult to describe the countdown in sleeps because, well, the game kicks off at like 2 a.m. tomorrow morning, so maybe you'll have another sleep before, like a half sleep and then wake up for the game. Who knows? I know for one that this is my last sleep. The celebrations start at midday tomorrow and last until midday on Sunday, whether we win or lose.

0: Fife, it's original 106, that's CNC Music Factory on Scotland in the World Cup Eve. It's nearly 7 o'clock, so let's head over to Thomas for all of your latest from across Fife. Right, after this.
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16: The excitement is palpable ahead of Scotland's World Cup opening match against Haiti at the Boston Stadium in the early hours of Sunday morning. Logan Walker's in Toronto, reporting for Original 106.
17: We have bumped into so many other Scottish people here, you can't go into a pub in Toronto without hearing at least a few Scottish accents and seeing a few Scotland tops as well. I think because there's obviously such a, you know, sort of long-standing connection between Canada and Scotland that a lot of people, including us, thought that this would probably be the best place to be and to watch the game if you couldn't be in Boston itself.
16: Sir Keir Starmer insists defence remains his priority, saying he's making hard-edged decisions to increase spending. John Healey and Al Carnes resigned as Defence Secretary and Armed Forces Minister, respectively, yesterday. The Prime Minister admits he's got to turn things around. Meanwhile, North East Fife MP Wendy Chamberlain has called on the UK government to consider Lib Dem plans to lower energy bills. Speaking in the House of Commons, Ms Chamberlain says something needs to be done, with the Iran war having a major impact on already stretched UK households. The UK government says it's taking action and that it keeps these matters on under review. Network Rail's apologised after wrongly announcing a year-long road closure in Thornton. A sign on the village's main street said the railway bridge at its entrance would fully close for 14 months from next Saturday. That was the original plan, but it's since been cut down to 5 months starting in October. Glenrothes and Mid-Fife MP Richard Baker says putting the sign up was an act of utter stupidity and the last thing businesses in the village need. And finally, Fisher & Donaldson has teamed up with a small business in Fife to launch Scotland World Cup cakes and biscuits. The beloved heritage bakery, alongside design-led business Nice Touch, took inspiration from No Scotland, No Party for the limited edition range. 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Retail director and fifth generation member of the Fisher & Donaldson family Chloe Milne tells Original 106 the businesses are rooting for Steve Clark's squad.
18: 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Really fun, really tasty, and we just hope the customers get behind it as much as they are behind the Scotland team.
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16: Sunny spells punctuated by cloudy intervals this evening with some scattered showers and lows of 10 Celsius. I'm Tom Irvin. 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
19: 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Original.

Gone, it's Original 106, always your favourite music. Good evening, it's Sam here in for Lachlan today. I can only assume that Lachlan's off grieving the loss of Doctor Who. Did you see that news this week? That the BBC have officially get this put Doctor Who out to tender. I.e. they've cancelled it, but don't want to tell anybody that they've cancelled it. This is Thunder in My Heart again on Original. It's a Friday night.

0: Moving, living joy on Original 106, always your favourite music. Have you heard about the Good Morning Britain Scotland bank holiday controversy? Yeah, Susanna Reid, really not happy that we're getting Monday off. We're away to speak more about that in the next 10. First though, Bobby Brown on the way next.
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0: Kiss, Calvin Harris and Dua Lipa on Original 106, always your favourite music Friday, the 12th of June. Sam here, and have you heard about the Good Morning Britain, Scotland bank holiday situation? Yeah, this has turned into a bit of a controversy. Susanna Reid, alongside all of the other Good Morning Britain panellists, spent the morning essentially ranting at the fact that we've all got Monday off on a bank holiday. Hey, I can't tell you any Scotsman that's ranting about this, because I tell you what, supposedly it's going to cost about £10 million. Ah, c'est la vie. I feel like that's worth it. You know, I think I quite like a day off. To be honest, the game is on Sunday morning, so I can understand the argument, but TikToker Nicole Castles has reacted to this, and to be honest, I think she's reacted to it pretty much perfectly.
1: Hiya, this is a message for Susanna Reid from Good Morning Britain. Listen, Susanna, I don't know what your issue is with us having a bank holiday. You've called it, and I quote, outrageous. Look, see, if we want to go to the pub, put on our kilts, drink some Buckfast, some Terence, listen to a bit of Braveheart to celebrate us being back in the World Cup, then just let us. I don't know why you and all your pals in Good Morning Britain are so raging about it.
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0: Summer with This Time, I Know It's For Real on Original 106, always your favourite Music Friday, the 12th of June. Stay right there on the way next. Snap, Rhythm as a Dancer on Original.
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0: Friday the 12th of June, you're listening to Original 106. It's National Red Red Rose Day. My love is like a red red rose that is newly sprung in June. Yeah, that's the poem by the Bard. Not as in the guy that got barred from the pub, as in Robbie Burns. This is the Venga Boys.
1: Hello, party people. This is Captain Kim speaking. Welcome aboard Venga Airways. After takeoff, we'll pump up the sound system, because we're going...

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7: J-Lo.

Robin S on Original 106, the home of the Music Mash. The final Music Mash of the season today on Craig's show. He played it at 10 past 5. Did you catch it? He's taking a wee break, a little bit of a hiatus, a bit of time off, a bit downtime. Craig's promised, though, the Music Mash will be back at some point soon. So stay tuned for that. This is how the final Music Mash of the season went today, though.

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2: 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The quickest 20 seconds ever. Oh, was that Bark there?
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DJ Quicksilver, it's Original 106, Friday night. Sam here, in for Lachlan tonight. I'm really jealous of my sister this week. She got a new car. Well, not a brand new car, in fairness. It's second hand, but still new to her. And it's got the new car smell. I'm so jealous. How do they do it? Even when you get the little trees that claim to be the new car smell, they are not the new car smell. She's got a Volkswagen T-Roc. So we have christened it Dwayne T-Roc Johnson. All of our cars have names in our family. I've got Marco the Polo. My mum has Beryl the Beetle. My sister now got Dwayne T-Roc Johnson. See, when we all get together as a family, you'd think that there was about 8 family members. Because we're like, oh, how's Dwayne? Oh, no, Dwayne's not actually part of the family. He's the car. This is my life. But on Original...

0: Love that tune. It's Dr. Pressure on Original 106. Stay right there. You sure you do? Strike lined up for you next.
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Sam here in for Lachlan tonight. Overnight lows of about 8 degrees across Fife. It should be a cloudy one, a few scattered showers towards morning. 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Tomorrow morning, Lachlan is in for our Clare.

want to, stare if you want to, but I got to party. I'm up in the party, I'm glad that I got you, and it's alright, you got you a partner, and cut

0: on Original 106, always your favourite music. It's Sam here this morning. Dave and Vanessa had another round of four away from 1K. All you need to do is match your four answers at home with the four answers in the studio and you're walking away, get this, £1,000 richer. Yeah, that would be okay. Register online now, original106.co.uk to play on Monday. Julie played today.
1: Right, we asked you to name a type of nut. You said walnut, Meg said.
2: A peanut.
1: Oh. No, we're out already.
3: Oh, man.
1: After all of that.
4: Oh, dear. I've got to say peanut, Jay.
1: Oh, no. The amount of times people say that.
3: Don't second guess yourself, yeah.
1: A coffee shop.
4: I thought she would be different.
1: A coffee shop brand. You said Costa. Meg said.
2: Starbucks.
1: The other one. No. An ice cream topping. You said chocolate. Meg said.
2: Strawberry sauce.
4: Oh, you forgot to
3: do
4: that.
3: Oh, no.
1: Oh, no. And a pen brand, we said rollerball.
3: Mm.
1: Meg said.
2: Beck.
3: Beck.
1: Beck.
4: Oh, dear.
1: That's the one. Yeah, that's the one you're thinking,
3: that's
1: thinking
3: it.
1: Of.
3: Yes, it is written on the pen.
1: It is.
4: Oh, well.
1: I
4: must try again.
1: Absolutely. 100%.
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0: 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It's our spectacular yearly clear out with Betfrains up to 70% off. 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

0: How Can I Love You More? That's M People on Original 106. It's Sam here in for Lachlan tonight. Let's go for this. It's Sabrina Johnston, Peace, on Original. Dario G lined up for you next.
1: Yeah!

0: Scotland made it to a World Cup. It's Carnaval de Paris. Dario G on Original 106. 1998 was the last time we were there. Going to be honest, in 1998, I wasn't even born. So I will be making the most of this World Cup because who knows when it's going to happen again. On the way next, it's Oceanic. Insanity on Original.
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Global 106, it's Sam here. In the news today, Ariana Grande and her partner Ethan Slater have split up, get this, after nearly 3 years together. So if anybody's looking, Ariana Grande, officially now a single Pringle, maybe set your TikTok location settings to Los Angeles and fingers crossed she swipes right on you. I think it's unlikely. This is Waves, Mr. Props on Original.

0: 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Now, we've been drawing our World Cup sweepstake over the last few days. I pulled mine out today and I got Uzbekistan. Great. Odds are 2,000 to 1.
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0: Think About the Way on Original 106, always your favourite music. It's 9:45, so only 15 minutes left before I head away for this evening, and that means I've got room for a few more songs, including this is Daft Punk, Pharrell Williams with Get Lucky on Original 106. I've lined up Cece Peniston. Finally, after that, Lachlan's in for Claire from 6 until 9 tomorrow morning. I'm in for Lachlan from 9 until 1. It's World Cup Day tomorrow. Can't wait!
1: Like the legend.

0: Lady, hear me tonight. It's Original 106. Sam here, and that's all from me for tonight. Lachlan is in for Clare from 6 a.m. tomorrow morning. I'm in for Lachlan from 9 until 1. So, hey, I better go home and get some sleep. Blink of an eye, and I'll be back.
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